On Brisbane's Triple M, it's Men at Work. Lead singer Colin Hay was born on this day in 1953 in Kilwinning, Scotland. You can do the math on that one if you like. You can see Men at Work live headlining or co-headlining with Aussie Crawl, the Red Hot Summer Tour, October-November. Tickets from Ticketmaster. You can see him at Bribey. You can see him at Cooley. You can even get up the range and see him in Queen's Park, Toowoomba, if you're that way inclined. It's Brisbane's Triple M, the Cranberries now.

0: Good times in the morning, greatest hits all day. 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
0: Thanks to our mates at sydneytools.com.au. On Friday, we gave Cherie from Newport a call for Triple M's $50,000 no repeat workday. I thought I'd check in on her. How are you going, Cherie?
2: Hey, Kieran. Good, thanks. How are you?
0: I'm very well. I'm just thinking you've had 3 days now for it to sink in that you won Triple M's $50,000 no repeat workday. Where's your mind at? Like, where's that money going? How are you feeling?
2: Oh, my God. I've finally come back down. Yeah, just processed that over the weekend. As I've I promised my daughter something special, her 21st. So
0: yeah, have you worked out what that is yet?
2: We're still yet to decide whether it's going to be a holiday, which it probably will be. I'll be very sensible with it.
0: Don't be too sensible. You've got to live it up a little bit. But yeah, put some away for a rainy day. You've got to do that, right?
2: Certainly will.
0: Best weekend ever, Cherie. Well done. Have a great time with your 50K from Triple M.
2: I will. And thanks for the call.
0: You're welcome. Cherie from Newport won the cash. You could win it next time. We are the home of the 50K no repeat workday. This is Brisbane's Triple M. More songs you haven't heard yet today on the way. There's Seal, one from Dragon.
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0: Dragons April Sun in Cuba on Brisbane's Triple M. I don't know, the start of July in the River City is going to look pretty good. 25 degrees by the end of the week. Sweet. Triple M's No Repeat Workday. Let's fill up your 80s cup, shall we? Sing along to that one. Probably know some of the words to this as well. And we'll take you back just a little bit further with this. Pink Floyd's Postcard from Hell will keep the music variety coming soon on Triple M.
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4: 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And only Triple M traffic starts with Brisbane's biggest delays. A crash on the Triple M 1 northbound around the Logan Motorway through Tanimura, slowing things down this morning. Got a crash in Canoobie, California Creek Road near Beenleigh, Redland Bay Road to avoid. A crash in Northgate.

0: Friends, the third block of hearings as part of the Royal Commission on Anti-Semitism and Social Cohesion is getting underway in Sydney. It will include looking at the spread of anti-Semitic content and other forms of hateful speech online. A slight dip in the polls for One Nation, Pauline Hanson's party on 29% of the primary vote in the latest Redbridge poll, with Labor just snatching back the lead on 30%. Labor's Murray Watt telling the ABC he thinks Hanson's National Press Club speech played a role.
1: A bit of a reality check for a lot of Australians who were thinking about voting for One Nation, because they got to see that as much as people are under pressure at the moment, things could get a whole lot worse.
0: Briefly, a state memorial service date for Professor Richard Scollier has been locked in. It will be held at the Opera House on July 13. And George Russell has taken out his first victory since the start of the F1 season with a win at the Austrian Grand Prix. Aussie Oscar Piastri in fourth.
2: Triple M Sport.
0: Dolphins back Jack Bostock will make his Origin debut for New South Wales, set to start on the wing in place of Brian To'o. Coach Laurie Daly revealing Bradman Best and Stephen Crichton have been recalled, while Liam Martin's back in after returning from injury.
3: We just got to get the best out of Liam. And if that's 50 minutes, it's 50 minutes. 80 minutes, 80 minutes. It's like anyone, whatever time they get on the field, they just got to give it everything they've got.
0: Pat Carrigan, Jeremiah Nane and Corey Horsbrough coming to the 20-man Queensland squad.
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0: A few showers around Brisbane today. A top of 21 degrees forecast. Tomorrow the wet weather continues and 22 Wednesday looking sunny. And listener knows what Aussie ears want to hear. 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

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It's pretty bloody obvious where you are, isn't it?

0: Triple M. She was the Canadian queen of rock back in the early 90s. There's Alana Miles with Black Velvet. Hey, a word to the wise. If you still want to win tickets to State of Origin 3, the decider at Suncorp Stadium, there are still tickets available here at Triple M. Just search up Marto, Margo and Dan's Triple M Breakfast Podcast and hit the follow button. That's all you need to know. The guy that picks a guitar like a ring and a bell, Mark Knopfler, is on the way with his band. And the lady that turned being an angry young woman into an art form in the 90s. Alanis Morissette's on the way. Good times, greatest hits on Brisbane's Triple M.
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0: On Brisbane's Triple M, it's Alanis Morissette's Head Over Feet. Josh Olex in after 12 o'clock. He's back from a couple of days off. He's going to fill up your lunchbox with tunes that are as Aussie as a meat pie and tomato sauce washed down with an energy drink. Cold Sizzle, there's one. Here's another one. And one more. Good times, greatest hits here. This is Brisbane's Triple M.
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4: 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Well, there's been a crash this afternoon through Audley, Inaugura Road at Sanford Road. A crash in Tivoli, Warrego Highway, eastbound around Mount Crosby Road. Boom gates are stuck down in Cooperoo, Cavendish Road at the rail crossing, and a breakdown Logan Motorway eastbound at Drews Road through Tanimura. 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
8: Hi there, I'm Amy Goggins. Property auction clearance data across the country has taken a hit. New data from Cotality shows Sydney's rate hitting its lowest level in 6 years. Melbourne, the worst result in five. Or Brisbane had the lowest rate of any capital city across Australia at 39.3%. Labor has taken the lead back from One Nation in the primary vote in the latest Redbridge poll. The government on 30%, with Pauline Hanson's party dropping to 29%. Well, the coalition's primary vote dipped 2 percentage points to 18%. Briefly, authorities are in

0: Good times in the morning, the greatest hits all day. Shouting out Cherie in Newport. Feeling alive after Triple M gave her a $50,000 call on Friday.
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0: 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And whilst the 50 grand repeat isn't on the cards today, Triple M is getting you more music variety work. So, how good's a little bit of Cyndi Lauper, eh?

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0: Neil's voice is so good, hey? Crowded house, fall at your feet. In case you missed the big news, Triple M gave away $50,000 on Friday.
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0: And it was to the very lucky Cherie in Newport. Mate, you've had the weekend to think. How are you feeling about all of this?
2: Oh, I'm so stoked. You know what? It's the weirdest thing. I had this inner force to go and buy myself a little radio. I mean, I never do this sort of thing. And I don't know. It was just like this universe kind of... It was just crazy.
0: You were just listening in your laundry that day, right?
2: I was, and I literally had the little radio, which I've still got here with me right now, in one hand and my phone in the other with the number poised, ready to go as soon as I heard the inkling of the song. And, first date, I tried straight through. I just thought that this is my calling, man. I've got this.
0: Mate, it was, and you did. Triple M's $50,000 no-repeat work. They will be back very soon whilst we are on the hunt for some more cash. But from proud Cherie to proud Mary... Good size and greatest is from Creedence. Proud Mary next to Triple M.
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1: 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Only Triple M traffic starts with Brisbane's biggest delays. Heavy on Gympie Road through Kedron, Chermside and northbound to Beams Road, Castledine. There's debris to avoid on the M1 Daisy Hill, southbound after exit 24. 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
5: Hi there, I'm Amy Goggins. Fresh polling out shows a slide in support for One Nation while the coalition has hit an historic low. Labor now ahead in both the News Poll and Redbridge surveys, just ahead of Pauline Hanson's party. Federal police have charged an airline employee accused of trying to bring $500,000 worth of heroin into Australia. The Thai national was arrested after arriving at Melbourne Airport last week. Briefly, search and rescue operations continue in Venezuela. The death toll from twin earthquakes last week, now over 1,400. And Socceroos fans are getting ready for an early wake-up on Saturday morning to watch Australia's World Cup knockout match against Egypt. Former Socceroos skipper Craig Foster telling Nine he thinks the Aussies can come out on top.
6: Egypt are a team that, you know, we feel very confident that we can get past them. Of course, they're strong. You know, you got Mo Salah, you got really strong attack. But what a fantastic group this is has become. So young.
4: Triple M Sport.
5: Laurie Daly has remained tight-lipped when asked about his future as coach, saying his focus is on the next 10 days ahead of the Origin decider. He says the rumours surrounding his future don't bother him.
7: And if anyone thinks I'm not going to be as prepared as I've ever been to coach a footy side in this game, they'll be shocked.
5: Pat Carrigan, Jeremiah Nane and Corey Horsburgh come into the 20-man squad for Queensland.
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5: A few showers around Brisbane today. A top of 21 degrees forecast. Tomorrow the wet weather continues and 22 Wednesday looking sunny. 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

0: Brizzy's Guitars and Greatest Hits at 104.5 Triple M, a playlist that really has something for everyone. This one going out to the Brisbane Broncos.
1: Hey!
0: Because, you know, horses like hay.
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0: Sydney's Good Times and Greatest Hits. Triple M about to crack into some Pink Floyd for Steve and the team at True Blue Trophies in Wynnum. Mate, live show these guys put on is just unbelievable.
1: We saw him when he came out and he toured the wall quite a few years ago, and that was a big spectacle. And the Pink Floyds were a big spectacle. And the last time Roger Waters was here, some of the laser work was absolutely amazing.
0: Well, a band that considers every part of their performance

0: Come here, I'm gonna eat you! Get in my belly!
1: Yes! Come here!

0: Just over a week to go to a State of Origin 3 at Suncorp on Triple M. Surely we'll have a yip for Maroons, eh?
1: No, man, we got this. We got this. I think it'll be tight, but I reckon one or two tries more than them.
0: You know what? I thought that as well, the start of game one, but then, you know, it came back. Yeah. We'll see how they go, brother, hey?
1: Yeah, who knows, man.
0: Well, we could be sending you there for free via the Triple M Breakfast Podcast. Marto, Margo and Dan are giving you a code word at the very start of each pod. You've got to simply text it back to us on 0484 10 1045. 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

0: A big weekend for Triple M. We just got a lot poorer, giving Cherie $50,000 for picking a repeat with Triple M's $50,000 no repeat work day. 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So keep it on the M's if you want some free money. And if you want some laughs, got even more incentive to keep it on the M's. 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
3: 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Only Triple M traffic starts with Brisbane's biggest delays. There's a crash in Chandler on New Cleveland Road. Reports of one in Mount Cravat too. Logan Road near Selborne Street. Heavy on the Gateway Motorway. Southbound Bill.

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0: So then when I, and then when you started your the radio show and everything, I said to him, oh, I've seen that they do radio now. And he goes, oh, yeah, I already know that.
1: He's onto it.
2: Flex.
3: We're sort of thinking.
1: So you got pretty bad road rage,
3: yeah,
1: didn't you?
3: Something around that.
0: I get really bad road rage. So we have five kids and we've always got to be somewhere. Not an unsafe driver or anything, but I just can't handle people that are slow or cut me off.
1: You're preaching to the choir.
0: He's
1: very well aware of this. We're thinking.
0: Yeah, we laugh about it.
1: Great. So we're thinking maybe I'm going to have to put on a voice. You know, because he listens.
0: Oh, no, he's going to know your voice.
1: Okay, yeah,
2: he'll put on a good
4: voice. I'm thinking maybe something like that.
3: Oh, that's
4: I've just run into Ange.
1: Is it too much?
3: Does this voice a lot on the podcast.
1: Do I?
3: A little bit deeper. Remember, we said you got to go through the throat.
1: What if I go, mate, I've just run into.
5: Are you sure? Because that sounds more like Jarch than the other one.
3: Okay, go the other one.
1: I'll figure it anyway. We'll figure that out.
3: But we're thinking Ange, Jarch calls him and is like, oh, you know, I've just been with your. Wife and she's
1: Jesus Christ.
3: No, like giving me your phone number.
0: Yeah,
1: and that's the prank.
3: Because we've had an altercation on the road and she said, you know, this is out of the ordinary for me. Please call my husband. I don't want the police involved kind of thing.
1: Yeah, I think it's just basically we've had a bit of a stink. You're like you were fuming. You've said, oh, here's my husband's number. Call him, he'll sort it out.
0: Yeah.
1: All right.
3: We're gonna call him next.
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0: Hello, Chris speaking.
1: G'day, Chris. How are you?
0: Yeah, good, thanks. Yourself?
1: Good, thank you, mate. I believe your wife might have texted you.
0: Yeah, she did let me know someone's going to ring, so...

0: and so I can't comment on the situation, really. So
1: yeah, that's fair. Yeah. I mean, I was in it. I was in the midst of it. Felt like the Battle of Bloody Hastings.
0: Yeah, that's right.
1: So her carnival, she sort of nicked me and she's sort of blaming me for the whole thing. I mean, I'm sussing out with the area whether there's security cameras or not, but she was absolutely giving it to me on the road.
0: Yeah, okay. Yeah, right. It's and not ideal, that.
1: No, it's not. And she said that she basically shafted me off to you because she didn't want to have a bloody conversation about it. That's why I'm talking to you.
0: Yes, here we are then. That's great. Yeah, she set me up then.
1: Yeah, she has said she set me up with a ding in me bloody front bumper.
0: Yeah, now, right.
1: So, mate, you're pretty used to that sort of behaviour from her, I'm assuming.
0: Oh, no, she's generally pretty good. So, yeah, I don't know.
1: Oh, yeah, with a mouth like that, I doubt it.
0: Yeah, I wouldn't say that. So.
1: Well, with a mouth like what I've dealt with, I doubt it.
0: Oh, no, fuck, mate. She's generally pretty good with me, so...
1: How do I calm her down?
0: Work her up.
1: Well, I didn't even need to work her up. She worked herself up. How would you calm her down?
0: Well, I do stuff.
2: Oh, he's good. He's bloody good.
3: He's bloody good, mate. Because you know.
2: It's Lou and
0: It's
2: Lou and Judge.
3: We got Ange on the
2: you
3: line.
2: You have her back like there's no tomorrow.
3: We're chicken if you'd have her back.
2: You her
3: well, she's never like that with me. Yeah. Judge going, well, she's not there with me.
2: Mate, we were worried you were going to recognise. I had to come up with a bit of a character there. I was worried you were going to recognise.
0: I'm pretty good with the voice, actually. So. And even the name rang a bell somewhere. I reckon I've heard that name ring somewhere.
2: Just a heads up, we are on radio. Holy dooly, you have absolutely passed with flying colours.
3: Oh, you go, she's not like that with me.
0: Oh, God.
2: And what do you reckon about his performance?
4: It was really good because he knows I get road rage. So I was actually surprised when he was saying I'm really good. I was like, liar.
2: Yeah, Chris, were you thinking, be fair, Dinkin, were you sort of going, what has she put me into here? I've just got to back it.
0: Yeah, but I was actually worried as what she's actually done. So. And then I was thinking she would have had the kids in the car as well. Yeah. So she's carrying on in front of them as well.
3: Oh, amazing.
0: She does anyway. So. Yeah.
3: That was such a good response.
2: I cannot believe how well
5: so
2: you
5: good.
2: Operated.
3: Great stitch up.
2: Proud of you. Thanks for calling us in, Ange. And, mate, thank you for listening to the potty and the radio show. We appreciate you.
0: Yes. Thanks for the call.
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8: 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And some of the cheaper diesel can be found at Pearl Energy Deegan at $165.5. 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
5: 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Conquering hangry with

0: neighbours, she died at the scene.
1: She was just on the floor, just lifeless, and tried to find where she was hurt. I found where she was hurt. I was applying pressure to her wound, but she was already gone.
0: Billy Slater has announced the Maroons team for the Origin decider at Suncorp Stadium, heralding the return of Pat Carrigan and Jeremiah Nanai.
2: I just know whatever role that we ask of Jeremiah, he's going to be able to perform that for this footy team.
0: The latest poll is a reality check for One Nation. With Pauline Hanson's party slumping in support, the coalition also dropped, while Labor received a surprise lift. And Queensland will host the Socceroos against Brazil for two games in September.
3: Tired of copping dodgy footy calls and rules nobody asked for? Head to codesports.com.au and call BS. Triple M Sport.
0: England captain Ben Stokes will retire from international cricket after the third test against New Zealand. He announced it before the start of play in the test against the Kiwis that he has 2 days left as skipper. He said reasons will be explained later. And 20-year-old Aussie Maya Joint is preparing to take on Serena Williams in the opening round at Wimbledon. The match is one of the most anticipated moments in the championship's history.
4: Hello, Tony Auden here with a look at Brisbane's weather. At the moment, it's 21 degrees with a couple of showers moving across the city. Tomorrow, a shower or two again and 13 to 22 degrees. For Brisbane's best news, sport and weather, tune in to 7 News at 6 p.m, also streaming on 7+.
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0: Drive home, the best bits. Lou over in Thailand right now. Jachi taking care of his kid. But right now, we're going to take you back to a little earlier this year when we played a game of Reverse the Verse.
1: Reverse the Verse.
2: We're going to play Reverse the Verse.
0: Yes.
2: So basically, we're going to sing a little snippet of a song. LP's going to whiz it up, reverse it. We need to emulate how it sounds reversed to try and get it back to its original condition. Get off your phone, Dalton.
3: I'm looking at my songs that I picked.
2: You said you didn't pick any songs. You said... You said you were just going to say what comes to your head,
3: the
2: liar.
3: And then I go, jokes, you weren't listening. Because look, I got them screenshotted here.
2: All right, screenshot queen, why don't you do your first song then?
3: Oh.
2: Go on.
3: Go. Working 9 to 5.
0: Ooh, that's nice.
2: Mama kind of hit those notes just quietly.
0: Ow. Okay.
2: All right, let's see what you got.
0: Let's reverse it.
3: 5 foot 9, go.
2: Working 9 to 5. Go, give
3: five
2: me.
3: Foot nine, go.

0: Take it away. Okay.
1: 5'9" Nicole.
0: That was good.
2: Very good.
1: I think that's pretty close.
0: Okay. Let's reverse it.
1: Walking

0: it.
1: You nailed that.
2: Here we go. Let's see.
0: Isn't he lovely?
3: Yeah.
0: Isn't he lovely?
2: That's good.
3: That's pretty bloody good.
1: I'll give you 90%.
3: Okay.
2: One more. Take it away, Jarchi.
0: Yeah, no vacancy.
2: Ooh.
0: Treaty Oak Revival.
2: Let's reverse it.
0: Yes, Nick Evander. Here's Nick Evoy.
1: Here's Nick Evoy.
3: Oh, I reckon that's pretty good, though.
2: Okay. Here we go.
1: Yeah, and they're all vacancy.
3: Yes!
1: Yeah, and they're all vacancy.
2: Nice. There she is.
3: We're getting better, kid.
1: Good game, guys.
3: Holy dooly.
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7: 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Multi-vehicle crash on Wynnum Road, eastbound before Murray Road through Timgalpa. Multi-vehicle crane on the Captain Cook Bridge heading outbound. Two right lanes are blocked before Vulture Street coming out of the city. Delays are back to Coronation Drive in Auchenflower. And a multi-vehicle crash on Granard Road, eastbound left lane after Bellum Road through Archerfield. 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

0: And some delays on the gateway northbound from Nudgee to the Pine Rivers Bridge. 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

0: Filipino Undy Mundy on Triple M. It is Lou and Judge, the best bits. And we've just been talking about a school that was notifying parents every time their kid would go to the bathroom. So on 133353, we've been asking, what is the dumbest call you received from your kid's school?
1: We've got Carly. Talk to us.
2: A few years back, my son was in year five and I got a phone call from the principal of the school. And to quote her, she rang to talk to me about the dangers of sack whacking.
1: Oh, that, tell me you had to have a little giggle.
2: Oh, I actually cracked up laughing. I was like, I'm so sorry.
3: Oh, God, that brings back memories.
2: Like, boys have been doing this since the dawn of time.
3: Yeah, we have. Yeah. We really have.
1: It's like the decking.
3: Yeah.
1: It's a big trend, wasn't it?
3: I remember it. Hearing the words sack whack and then swiftly receiving one, if you were the giver of it, it was the greatest feeling of all time. The receiver, you respect the

0: information you didn't need.
1: 100%.
2: It's like, well, too much.
1: Off and never getting back again.
2: Oh, yeah. Mate.
0: It's the same as the toilet. Oh, your kid's just taking a pee.
2: Yeah.
0: Cool.
2: Yeah.
0: Thanks.
2: It'd annoy me to tears.
0: Thanks, Greg.
2: Thanks, Greg. Michelle, talk to us.
3: Yeah, look, my son, to set the scene, he actually was voted school vice captain on, say, the Wednesday, and then he goes to school on the Thursday, and him and a couple of mates thought it would be really funny to let down the teacher's tyres in the car park. just at the end of season, you know, school pranks, which was fine because his mates were in the sixth, so they were heading off to high school, but him being school captain, they said, they rang and they were like, you better come and pick this kid up so we don't suspend him.
0: Like, come on, wait another year till you're going to do it.
2: Especially, you just get, it actually reminds me very quickly of a yarn. I just got, voted as a prefect at school, at high school. And they basically sat me down and said, this is only because we've got a democratic system. No teachers voted for you. The student body did. You've got to really, you know, show that you can handle this responsibility. I said, yeah, of course I can. I'm not even joking. 10 minutes later, I was in the school hall having lunch and I was standing on a table with all the boys laughing, squeezing two lemons into my eyes.
0: They're like, why did we give him this?
2: And the deputy headmaster walks past and just
0: Archdale.
2: So very similar time. And thank you very much for your call.
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6: 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There's delays at the moment as you make your way along the gateway, northbound from Nudgee all the way to the Pine Rivers Bridge, a breakdown on the Logan Motorway westbound through Heathwood, delays back to the Mount Lindsay Highway, and a multi-vehicle crash on the Captain Cook Bridge heading outbound, two right lanes blocked before Vulture Street, multi-vehicle crash on the M1 northbound through Yatala. 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
5: G'day, Max Futcher with you again. Making news this hour, a 23-year-old man has been charged with murder after a woman was shot with a homemade gun inside a home at the Gold Coast. Mother of one, Mallory Roberts, is being remembered as a kind spirit and a beautiful mum. Emergency services were called to the home last night, but she died at the scene. A manhunt is underway after a 72-year-old woman was killed in a hit-and-run at Runcorn. She was struck last night on Beenleigh Road. The Albanese government has inched back in front of new rival One Nation in new opinion polls. News Poll has Labor's primary vote back up to 33%, while Pauline Hanson's party fell to 29%. The coalition's 17% is a new historic low. And emotional scenes in Venezuela as the search for survivors intensifies 4 days after a devastating double earthquake. A mother and her 18-day-old baby surviving under the rubble of an apartment building for 32 hours.
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5: Maroons coach Billy Slater won't be committing to a new deal in the form of a signed contract, and his future remains uncertain. England cricket captain Ben Stokes will retire from international cricket after the third test against New Zealand. He picked up a wicket moments after it was made public. And Oscar Piastri believes his difficult F1 season is looking brighter. He finished fourth in the Austrian Grand Prix, which was won by George Russell.
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7: Hello, Tony Auden here with a look at Brisbane's weather. At the moment, it's 21 degrees with a couple of showers moving across the city. Tomorrow, a shower or two again and 13 to 22 degrees. For Brisbane's best news, sport and weather, tune in to 7 News at 6 p.m, also streaming on 7 Plus.
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1: Is the word relief right?
0: But enjoy the calm while you can, because they're back July 7.
2: A small victory for the battlers.
0: In the meantime, enjoy a few of our favourite moments from the Triple M Rush Hour. And

0: knew how to build them. So they just kept on pouring concrete and hoping and knocking them down and starting again. Remembering 1957 is when this all started. Meant to be done in 1961. By 1966, almost 10 years later, it's still going because they can't work out the sales. And Jorn, the Danish dickhead, he quit and left Australia.
1: He left a mess.
0: He couldn't work out how to do it. He never came back. It's the world's most famous building finished without the actual architect that designed it. So, original budget, $7 million. Final cost, when it was done in 1973, it opened, $102 million.
1: That's a lot of money. That's a lot of money for 1973. And it's still a lot of money today, but, you know.
0: You know what they say today? I compared it to 1973.
1: What's the equivalent?
0: $1.5 billion. 14 times over budget to get this done.
1: Wow. I didn't know this.
0: Did you know how they ended up paying for it? Because obviously turning $7 million into $102 million is chaotic.
1: That's a lot of money in 1973 as well.
0: You ever hear of the Opera House Lottery?
1: No.
0: So you could buy tickets wherever you were in the country. Queenslanders bought tickets. You could win money through it. But obviously the dealer always wins. So you'd buy your $2 lottery ticket. You'd probably win nothing. That money then went into the Opera House and end up paying for all of it. So I suppose the moral of the story is if your problems are bad, just gamble and hope.
1: It always wins. Somebody wins. Well, the house always wins.
0: The house
1: literally always
0: wins. Maybe for the Queensland government, if you blow out big time, the Olympics lottery could be a thing.
2: Stick around. There's still more of our favourite moments from Triple M's Rush Hour with Dobbo and Elliot still to come.
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4: 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A multi-vehicle crash on Boundary Road around Old Cleveland Road through Camp Hill. A multi-vehicle crash on the Captain Cook Bridge outbound. Two right lanes are blocked before Vulture Street heading out of the city. Delays back along Coronation Drive and Milton Road to Auchenflower. Countess Street and Hale Street. The inner city bypass go all the way back to Kelvin Grove. And delays on the Gateway northbound from Nudgee. 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
8: Max Butcher with you again. Making news this hour, Broncos winger Josiah Carapani has been dropped for the second time this season after being caught allegedly drink driving, speeding and failing to display his P plates. He was stopped by police on the Pacific Motorway at McGregor at 7 o'clock yesterday morning. The 24-year-old will face court on the 21st of July. A 23-year-old Gold Coast woman is being remembered as a kind spirit and a beautiful mum after being shot and killed inside a Biggera Waters home last night. The partner of Mallory Roberts has been arrested and charged with her murder and is accused of using a homemade gun. He didn't apply for bail. And One Nation is no longer the most popular political party in the country. That's according to the latest opinion poll. News poll putting Labor ahead with a primary vote of 33%, with support for Pauline Hanson's party dropping back to 29%.
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8: Billy Slater admits he's rolling the dice on Pat Carrigan being thrust into the Origin decider. Carrigan, one of three changes, has been named to make his return from ankle surgery. Jeremiah Nanai and Corey Horsburgh also come in. And the Suns are in total freefall, now 11th on the ladder and with a tough road ahead to win enough games to make finals. Coach Damien Hardwick admits they simply fluffed their game plan, losing to Fremantle by 51 points.
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10: Hello, Tony Auden here with a look at Brisbane's weather. At the moment, it's 21 degrees with a couple of showers moving across the city. Tomorrow, a shower or two again and 13 to 22 degrees. For Brisbane's best news, sport and weather, tune in to 7 News at 6 p.m, also streaming on 7 Plus.
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7: 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Queensland, they're back for a huge second hour. Ben Dobbin, Elliot Lovejoy, Triple M's Rush Hour with Dobbo and Elliot.
12: Yeah, we're counting down some of our favourite moments of 2026 so far, right throughout this week. Ben, in the next 20 minutes, arguably the greatest crime you committed since you've been part of Triple M, you've been here 15 years, and it was to do with confectionery. Confectionery, there we go.
13: Well, I don't think I did anything wrong. I think there was a snitch and a rat. I think what I did was happens in most workplaces. But some people rat other people out, and I'm going to rat that person out and out him.
12: You could decide for yourself. But up next, for those that are travelling during this school holiday period, carry on. We know how it's being weighed on just about every Jetstar flight. Doesn't matter where you're going across the state. Ben wants some new rules implicated that could get a lot of people sent to HR. We'll unpack it next on Triple M.

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0: love social sport. I'm 35. Why am I getting mad?
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0: I purposely didn't get really angry last night. I did a lot of head
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5: 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A truck and bus collision on Bodeza Road southbound after the Logan Motorway through Druvale. The Logan Motorway now has reopened both directions around Kingston Road through Kingston after a westbound crash. Still some big delays in all directions, though. Delays Riverside Expressway, Captain Cook Bridge, in and out of town. 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

0: 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Bob Jane T-Marts, they'll look after you. There's road damage on Old Northern Road, southbound at Chinka Track heading through Albany Creek. There's some slow going still on Bayswater Road with a truck and bus collision after the Logan Motorway at Druvale. Traffic lights on flash on South Pine Road and Linkfield Road through Brendale, and a breakdown on the Bruce Highway north now before Station Road through Burpengary. 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
6: Hello, I'm Lee Jolo. Communications Minister Annika Wells has introduced an amendment to the government's under-16 social media ban. It'll give the eSafety Commissioner the power to compel social media companies to hand over documents to use as evidence of any wrongdoing in court, while raising the non-compliance penalties to $99 million.
7: My message to Big Tech is this. We are not stopping. Every effort you make to frustrate these laws will be met with our efforts to make these laws work.
6: Australia and Vanuatu have signed an agreement that will block foreign countries from militarising on the tiny island nation. A new report has ranked Coles and Woolies as the worst major supermarkets for grocery suppliers to deal with. Aldi was named the fairest and most respectful, followed by the operator of IGA, Metcash. And as grocery bills continue to climb, ING research has found 30% of Aussies are switching to frozen or canned alternatives to save some money, while 2 in 3 are buying imperfect produce.
4: Tired of copping dodgy footy calls and rules nobody asked for? Head to codesports.com.au and call BS.
5: Triple M Sport.
6: Blues coach Laurie Daly isn't letting the rumours around his coaching future get to him.
8: And if anyone thinks I'm not going to be as prepared as I've ever been to coach a footy side in this game, they'll be shocked.
6: He's made 6 changes to the side that was beaten in Game 2, with Dolphins back Jack Bostock named to make his Origin debut next week. And the Broncos' horror season's gotten worse with winger Josiah Carapani dropped over an alleged speeding and drink driving incident.
9: The new Queensland government is delivering tougher e-scooter and e-bike laws from July 1 to stop behaviour that puts lives at risk. 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Authorised by the Queensland Government, Brisbane.
10: Hello, Tony Auden here with a look at Brisbane's weather. At the moment, it's 21 degrees with a couple of showers moving across the city. Tomorrow, a shower or two again, and 13 to 22 degrees. For Brisbane's best news, sport and weather, tune in to 7 News at 6 p.m, also streaming on 7 Plus.
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2: Welcome to Triple M NRL Daily here on your Monday. We have a massive show because the Origin teams are in. We've just had an incredible weekend of footy and the Graham family trust is here. James Graham and Wade Graham, how are you boys?
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We'll be back very shortly.

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3: Origin teams are in. There are some changes. Now, we will go through. I won't read the whole team out for you. I'm sure if you listen to this, you know what the Origin team is. But first of all, we'll go through a few of the changes. Brian To'o, the legend that Brian To'o is, one of the New South Wales, you know, greatest ever wingers, one of the game's greatest ever wingers. He has been dropped in a game three decider for Jack Bostock.
4: Tactical for me. It's not anything against Brian To'o. He is one of the best wingers to have ever played our game. And maybe at the end of his career, he'll go down as one of the best.

0: but I think for tactics reasons alone, and the aerial threat that Queensland possess, they need to negate that. They obviously got a bit of joy there in game two. Brian Toto this weekend on that wing again. Penrith conceded a couple of tries from going to the air on his side. That's the only reason. The only reason.
1: Yeah, I agree with Jimmy. It's tough for Brian because, again, he's been a great player for so long, part of that Penrith team who created history. And he's always done a great job for New South Wales. But I think it's not just defensively as well. You know, a good kick can save, you know, not a great attacking set. And there's always the option there on last tackle. If Queensland are, you know, putting the pressure on defensively and New South Wales get an opportunity, well, they can put up in the air. And Bostock has shown this season at the Dolphins that he'll go down and compete. And for me, yeah, everyone can going to have their opinion about the changes. I have my own opinion, but it's more so not the personnel, but the New South Wales attitude and their willingness to get in the camp. Their coach has been highly criticised. They're not given much of a hope to go up to Suncorp and win a game through of how well Queensland have played in the series. But it's one game, and it's every game of football is there to be won. So whatever they need to do behind the scenes to get their attitude and their mentality and their belief in the right place and everyone on the same page, that's more important to me than the personnel. It's about the team focus and their attitude when they run out next Wednesday night.
2: It is a big call for Brian Toto though. Like, but Jack Bostock, he has actually been doing a really good job, but he has been playing in the centres. Does that change anything for you guys?
1: I don't think so. I think he played on the wing a little bit last year, and his opening seasons in first grade, the qualities that he possesses, his best qualities, he can still bring them out while he's on the wing. He's probably going to have to do a bit more work out of the backfield, which is Brian Toto's strength.
0: Yeah.
1: We saw Queensland and New South Wales, they got into a little bit of trouble with their one-out carries, I think, coming out of yardage. And at some times, that's all that's going to be available with how fast and how much fatigue is in the game. And as a centre, you probably don't get those play two carries as much as a winger. So he's going to have to roll up the sleeves and do some hard work out of the backfield. But then hopefully, you know, if he gets that part of his job done, he'll bring his strengths out like in the air and finishing off tries.
2: It's another new centre combination. This time for game three, they're going with Bradman Best and Stephen Crichton. So Tony Staggs obviously dropped for this game and Tolu Kula. What do you boys make of that decision?
1: It's hard for the players that were there, but the results, particularly the game two results in that second half, you know, Crichton's, if he's 100% fit, he is the best defensive centre in the competition. So I see that strengthening. I think he'll play on the right. And we've had some issues there over the series with Hemiso and what he's been able to do out there, and Kalen Ponga sweeping around and creating numbers. So Crichton is there to shore up that side. And then Bradman Best, I think his last game for New South Wales was in a decider up at Suncorp. He scored a try. And again, if not for injury over the years at the wrong time, we probably could have seen him feature
2: 100%.
1: A lot more in the origin. He's in a hard spot there, that left centre position, because when Latrell's fit and firing, he's probably got that locked down. But there has been opportunities over the year where Latrell has been injured, and just because of Best's unavailability, he hasn't featured all that much. But again, like, every player has their strengths, and we'll talk about the bench and Olakau'atu, Liam Martin back into the team. For New South Wales, it's all about their attitude and their defensive mindset, turning up for each other and saving tries, because Queensland have been able to do that more consistently than New South Wales. And then when they get the ball, just being a little bit more connected and cohesive, playing over the ad line, Nathan Cleary, Mitchell Moses, the two hookers and Teddy, they got to get on the same page. And when some momentum's created, I think less one-out setup plays with the chips all in shift, more just playing over the advantage line, flooding that area and trying to take advantage of some fatigue defence.
3: Nobody does the NRL like Triple M.
4: 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We'll be back shortly on Triple M NRL Daily.

0: Everybody, does the NRL like Triple M?
1: Your daily hit of Rugby League News. 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
2: When the footy's on and you can't miss a moment, get Macca's delivered for a 99-cent delivery fee only on the My Macca's app.
3: Brayley onto the

0: has to find a way to bring him into the game. Has to. We're going to look at the makeup of the bench and Olakau'atu and will Murray start all this. I think you've got to plan for a way to get Blake Brayley into the game when fatigue sets in. I'd like to see some more deception around the ruck. That's not a knock on Reece Robson. It really isn't. I think there's a dual hooker role that can advantage New South Wales and put some pressure on Queensland.
1: If that was you in Laurie's position, how would you bring Blake Brayley into the game?
0: Well, I'd plan for

0: like into that contest as fatigue is starting to maximize. And we, you know, there's lots of things that are going to, you know, potential situations that can affect that. But I think one of the main priorities of my observations of game one and game two is the fact that New South Wales need more creativity in and around the ruck, especially late in the first half and then into the second half also.
1: No, I agree. In a perfect world, that would be the plan. Game goes the way we think it's going to go and you're executing your game plan. And then you go, okay, Brayley on about 30 minutes because, you know, traditionally a team would change their front rowers at the 20, 25 minute mark. So you get the bench front rowers on, they get 5-6 minutes of fatigue into them, and then you bring on Brails with the leg speed over the ad line, catching any markers or fatigue through that middle field. And then again, those players, the spine around him, building off him and recognizing there's a quick rock, and then off you go. Just play against that fatigue defensive line. And, you know, on the other side, when we talk about the Queensland team, New South Wales has got to do a better job of handling Harry Grant because he's provided that threat for the entire series so far, and he's playing 80 minutes. Mm. And New South Wales have just

0: They need to do a job on him. You know, talk of we focus on us. Well, part of focusing on us means negating the opposition. You stop Harry Grant and you're a long way to stopping Queensland.
1: Best is a game three specialist. 2023 played game three, New South Wales won. They didn't win the series, but 2024, Best played game three. They won the game, and this will be his third Origin game playing in the 2026 game three. Hopefully good signs for New South Wales. You were very outspoken pre-game two when the side came out about Liam Martin not being in that side. He's now in the back row. Are you happy with that
0: decision? Absolutely. Absolutely, Charlie. It's more of a defensive move in terms of what he brings to that contest. Look, the Dylan Lucas experiment on that right-hand side, only Laurie Daly can answer that. But New South Wales come into this game with a chance to clinch the series. That's the situation ahead of us. Liam Martin being in that team intimidates the opposition. We've seen for 5, 6, 7 seasons him and Cameron Munster go at each other and even talk about how they would get on in an Australian camp. It's brilliant to see. I think Munster and Walker have been given far too much time to play and dictate the terms. Well, things are about to change with Liam Martin.
2: And you just know, he wasn't in game one because he came off the back of injury. Game two, they won the game, so you can expect them not to have too many changes. But you know, he was sitting at home the last 3 games.

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4: 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There's some slow going still on the gateway northbound from Nudgee to the Pine Rivers Bridge. A metal pole on the Story Bridge in the southbound lanes about halfway across as you come out of Kemp Place in the valley. And some slow going still on the Bruce Highway as you make your way past Station Road at Burfengarry with a breakdown sitting on that shoulder. 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
3: When the footy's on and you can't miss a moment.

0: Brandon. You know, when that changes, you know, my position will change, or if someone in the QRL think that there's another person better for the job, well, I'm all for that as well. So, you know, whilst I'm here, I really enjoy helping these guys prepare for a game of footy and to go out there and help them inspire, you know, the people of Queensland, because that's what it's all about. That's what this team has given me when I was a kid growing up. It gave me inspiration, and now we get the opportunity to go and give the rest of Queensland that inspiration.
1: Can I ask you one thing about it? You just said you weren't sworn at the conflict.
0: That's correct.
1: A handshake sort of deal with the QRL, is that how it operates? So.
0: Yeah, pretty much. Yeah. It might surprise you, but it's
2: It's not a contract job, according to Billy Slater. What do you boys think he means by that?
3: Oh, it's probably just an agreement with him and the Queensland board. Almost like old school handshake deal. And I think with someone like Billy, he's got the runs on the board in terms of what he did for the team, how he's coached the team over the last 3-4 years. And I don't think they need to look any further. There's plenty of time. And there's always the question with Billy, because of his success in Origin, and we all know how smart he is and how, you know, good of a coach he is at that level, will it translate to him wanting to be an NRL head coach? I don't think he would be a coach for any other team bar Melbourne, but there's a few airs in the ball. Airs in the air. Wow.
2: Balls
3: in the air down in Melbourne right now. Sorry, I'm still fatigued from the week. I didn't even do the 24-hour podcast. There's some still balls in the air for Melbourne with Craig Bellamy, and maybe it's just a wait and see. It's a wait and see to how that situation scenario plays out, because I think Melbourne would love to have Billy, right?
2: 100%. Perfect fit. They've reached out to him already.
3: Would Billy want to do it? He's got a pretty comfortable job there at Nine. He does the Queensland stuff. It allows, I would say, some flexibility in his life away from the game. Diving into that NRL head coaching role, we all know it is 24/7. And the way that Billy prepares and views the game, he would have to be all in. So that's a decision for him to make. I think if he doesn't go that way, well, he's a lock as Queensland coach for as long as he wants to be.
2: Yeah. Yeah.
4: Yeah, and I think he'd know that, not taking it for granted. But I think he's in a comfortable position, and, you know, there may be an opportunity arise at the end of the year. Probably out of respect, he's not going moving forward with that. And I think it's Queensland and Billy Slater and the results and the team, they're in a position where they're comfortable with that. And I think it's refreshing to actually hear, well, look, it's just a couple of blokes in a room and we agree, and yeah, we crack on. We don't need clauses, and, you know, if we win, if we lose, this is where we go. We'll figure it out.
2: It's my understanding that part of the pitch for Billy Slater from the Melbourne Storm is that they would be comfortable with him still doing Origin if he wanted to do it.
4: That'd be huge as a rookie coach.
2: You think that's just too hard?
4: I'm not going to say it's beyond the realms of possibility, but from what I've witnessed from having a look behind the curtain of coaching, like, and the fact that the competition doesn't stop. Like, doesn't stop.
2: No.
4: I mean, I'm not going to tell anyone what they can and can't do, but based off what I've witnessed, it'd be very difficult.
3: Yeah, we'll have to wait and see, right? Like, we're just guessing at things that may happen down the road. There's a lot to go before we get to that situation. But again, they're in a comfortable spot, both Queensland Rugby League, Billy as their coach. I know he said in his presser that if there comes a time where they view there's someone better to lead Queensland, well, he'll be happy as well because he wants Queensland to do well.
2: Yeah.
3: At the time being, I don't see anyone more equipped or better to lead Queensland than Billy.
5: Nobody

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2: Still filthy about that ref's call on the weekend? Sick of hearing six again? 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

0: tough conditions. And they seal it with that long range try with Best and Young. So tough for the Tigers. Taylor, he's been super impressive with the way he carries the ball, the way he defends, and to think that he's been doing it with a bung shoulder as well. Like, because despite being out there, he knows there's an issue with that shoulder. It's not 100%.
1: Yeah.
0: He's just getting out there and playing, but it's probably time, I think. They bite the bullet, they get the surgery. Sorry, and he gets that fixed.
2: Yeah, it's unfortunate, isn't it? He's been an absolute weapon for the Tigers, a real strike center. And he's clearly doing his absolute best and doing all he can to remain on the field with the rehab. But unfortunately, what is that, the third time
1: it's popped out?
2: I mean, look, it becomes a decision that isn't in your hands. The doctors just have to say to him, mate, like, you have to get this done. And look, yeah, I think you've got to admire his will to continue on. We see a lot of players that are in this predicament that go, look, I'm going to get the surgery. I'm going to self-preservation here. But he's tried to fight through it. But unfortunately, the nature of that injury means it repeats itself. And yeah, he's got to get in.
0: Oh, I was just about to say, hats off to him, because he had a crack.
2: He did.
0: He had a crack to try and rehab it and play through it. And I suppose the only silver lining is that if he gets it done now, you know, he'll miss a bit of preseason, but he'll be back in time for next year. Mm. If he gets that full reco, he'll be able to get a decent amount of time in the gym in the preseason, strengthen that back up, and hopefully he's back to 100% next year. And it's just a part of the game, isn't it? Sometimes you have these issues, and again, full credit to him. He had a crack to try and rehab it and to play through it, but it's probably just deteriorated to the point now where you just got to bite the bullet and get it fixed.
1: There's a lot of talk that this means the Tigers season's over, where they're on the ladder. Now, can I just give you guys the run home? Because they've got the best run home, I think, of any footy side. They go to the Dragons this weekend. Then they have the Wars after Origin. Then they've got the Dogs, the Raiders, Parramatta, the Dragons again, Roosters, Cowboys,

0: last year's minor premiers, the Broncos as well. They could throw the shackles off and yeah, just play some fun football, which would be a dangerous proposition. We saw Parramatta last year, but look, the Tigers rather, they're in a position that they would take, and now it's up to them. It's completely up to them. That said, as well, this the way this competition is shaping up, the race for the four, the race for the eight. I even think a 13-11 record might not guarantee you in.
1: Great show, boys. 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
3: 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Only Triple M traffic starts with Brisbane's biggest delays. There's a breakdown Milton Road westbound before Hale Road, Milton. Cleared the breakdown now on the Captain Cook Bridge southbound. Got a crash in Mount Cotton, slowing southbound traffic west Mount Cotton Road near Showick Road, and a crash southbound on the M1 through Coomera. 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
19: 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I mean, no one's actually said it, but I know they're thinking.
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23: Oh, hello Australia. Monday night right across the country. He's the front man of the Screaming Jets, and I tell you what, he's got a whole heap of gear for us tonight. Dave Gleeson, hello, great man.
24: G'day, Tomo. G'day, Australia. Yeah, we got some great stuff. Just yourself, me, and a couple of 100,000 people sitting
23: guys.
24: Around the country listening to some great songs and hopefully some great stories.
23: No doubt about that. Now, we spoke about this last week, Gleeson, yes. But the great Darryl Braithwaite yep. is hanging him up, and we're going to pay tribute tonight.
24: Yeah, indeed, mate. One of the absolute greats. 1949, so it's his 77 years old. He's been performing since he was 17 years old.
23: Unbelievable.
24: The voice, he said, is just not up to the standard that he'd like it to be. He's just got back from a bit of a run in the Arctic, and they'll be the last shows that he does, which is pretty sad.
23: Now, you actually caught up with him, Gleeso, and here he is talking about the early days of joining Sherbet.
25: And then just got a call from a good friend who said, "Look, there's this band that they like your voice. You know, are you interested in? They'd like you to join." I said, "Oh, okay." And it was Sherbet, uh-huh. And they have to be professional, you know. And I went, "Oh God!" So, and that was it. But it was really the thing of, I guess, being with four or five other guys who all like music, you know. Initially, we played a lot of covers, and a couple of them started writing, and it developed from there. So it was just a lot of fun. And I've never really thought that it's not really hard work. I did fitting and turning for 5 years.
24: Right.
25: I'm glad I got out of that.
24: Yeah, he said, from getting up in the morning, packing the bag, getting in the car, onto the bus, into the plane, then into the hire car, then onto the motel, then sound check, then the gig, then playing, obviously, and reaction, and like everyone who sings or plays in a band, that applause and stuff people don't get in everyday jobs. He's going to miss that. Look, I think he deserves a rest. He's, as I said, he's been out there doing it for many, many years, 60 years. He's been delighting audiences across the globe. So all our best to Darryl. We love you, mate, and I'll see you. I'll hopefully catch him around somewhere. If you want to find Darryl Braithwaite now, you'll have to go out in the surf, I think.
23: I think so, Gleeso. I think so. And this one, it speaks Australian, this, doesn't yep. it? It is unbelievable, this song.
24: It's a cover that he made his own. No one understands or can work out the reason why it went so well, but it is an Australian iconic song.
23: The Horses, Darryl Braithwaite.

0: Triple M Night Show with Dave Gleeson. We'll be back in a sec. Think of this like a chance to head to the merch stand. Grab your I Love Gleeso t-shirt. He's so dreamy.
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3: 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And over 960 smashed of the Samsung 77 inch OLED. 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
12: Great to have your company once again. Triple M Nights with Dave Gleeson. Monday night right across the country. Mick and Keith on drugs. We've got to sort that out before 9 o'clock.
13: Yeah, well, I'm not holding out any hope for the current generation of bands. There's just not enough scandals going on.
12: No, that's true.
13: I mean, I'll look for scandals.
12: Yeah.
13: The ones that you do, that do come up are appalling.
12: Yeah.
13: But just the misdemeanor drug stuff, which I don't condone in any way.
12: No, or consume.
13: It's certainly a different playing field out there in the rock and roll world now.
12: No doubt about that. So, the new age band, we've got like Sophie Arista urinating on people.
13: Exactly.
12: Which is cheaper than drugs.
13: It so is for that guy. He really scored big. Guess whose birthday it is?
12: Whose?
13: It's Colin Hay's birthday.
12: The star that
13: he
12: is.
13: He turns 73 today and he's still going strong. He's never stopped. He's obviously since Men at Work broke up all those years ago.
12: Mm-hmm.
13: He's been out touring the world and elsewhere, playing solo shows, etc.
12: Yeah.
13: And of course he's coming back with Men at Work and Australian Crawl to do the Red Hot Summer Tour later on this year. So very, very exciting I'm very excited about that. I can't wait. I never saw Men at Work live.
12: I can't remember a groundswell around bands getting back together like this. This is unbelievable. This will be a huge, huge summer in Australia.
13: It certainly will. And as I was speaking to James recently and saying about the arm twisting that went on, I imagine Colin Hay's been the same because, you know, as I say, he's been around the world touring.

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1: yep.
0: Playing a mishmash of Men at Work and Colin Hay songs. But to get to see a whole set of Men at Work songs, I am going to be absolutely in my element.
1: And I've got a feeling this will get a run. Who can it be now? Men at Work, happy birthday to the great Colin Hay.

0: Not too far away from getting to the bottom of a story, Mick and Keith on drugs. It's just shocking.
1: Absolutely. I'm shocked and appalled.
0: Yeah, well said.
1: Or pocked and assured.
0: Yep. Classic Nine about furniture tonight. But before we get to that, Gleeso, some brand new stuff from friend of the show, absolute guru that is, Amy Lee and the team at Evanescence.
1: Yeah, well, it must be an amazing time to be in North America at the moment, Tomo. There's Canada, the United States, and Mexico are all hosting the World Cup. It's getting close to the point here now, isn't it? But all the bands over there, it's perfect time for...

0: The Triple M Night Show with Dave Gleeson will be back in a sec. In the meantime, get distracted by these roadies crouching down, running on stage. We can see you, you know.
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0: Not far away from the classic 9 at 9. Just threw a simple word out there to our music guru, AV. I said, furniture, what can you do? And he goes, I can do a classic 9 with furniture. Don't worry about that.
1: He's put together an absolute boomer of a classic 9.
0: This is a playlist for the ages, Glace.
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6: Yeah. 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
4: Did they use makeup? 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
12: The classic nine, because 8 didn't seem like a good number, and 10, well, don't be stupid. He doesn't work past 10, at least not for us.
15: Classic nine at 9 is what we're doing right now. So what happens here is we pick a topic of discussion, we wrap 9 songs around them. What's the topic tonight, Gleeson?
16: It's furniture, Tomo. Okay. Look, I have to say, I'm a bit of a fan of antique furniture. I do like a nice Chesterfield. But as time's gone on, I can walk around an antique shop and go, oh, that's a nice chaise lounge. Mm. Oh, there's a nice fainting couch. All these things that I pick up from watching my shows about antiques and whatnot.
15: Jeez, you're all right. This is midday TV stuff, isn't it?
16: What happens? So do you want to know my TV watching
15: day? Yes, I do. Yep.
16: It starts at about... Well, depending on what I've got to do around the place,
15: yes,
16: it could start at 2 o'clock with Pointless,
15: yep,
16: on Channel 9 or Bridge of Lies on Channel 7. Still not a big fan of that.
15: Okay,
16: but when they both finish, you've got The Chase,
15: yes,
16: on Channel 7,
15: yes,
16: and
15: you love The Chase,
16: love The Chase,
15: yep,
16: both the Australian and the UK version,
15: yep.
16: And then, of course, we've got Tipping Point on Channel 9, and I'll flick between them.
15: Okay.
16: But later on in the afternoon, about 6:30, that's...

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0: It's the end of the financial year, Tomo. 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
2: Well said. Number seven of the Gleeso's Bandcamp tomorrow night, one of the most successful international bands of all time. 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
0: Well, I mean, picking one song from these amazing bands has been a little bit difficult. 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Oh, laughing?
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0: Aussie Oil, Short Memory on Triple M's Homegrown. Just finished up a massive run on the Red Hot Summer Tour. You're on Triple M's Homegrown. The Cool C coming up, new music out of Melbourne. Right out on me from Sweet Talk, your favourite two. Huda Gurus are touring later on in the year. Celebrating 45 years as a band. Incredible. And while we want this band to tour, Silverchair. It's all coming up next on Triple M's Homegrown.
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11: 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The Wallabies take on France at Suncorp Stadium, Saturday, July 11. 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
3: Brisbane, it's Wallaby Fraser McGrath here. 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So don't just hear about it later. Come and be there for it live. A Home World Cup is coming in 2027. This is your team. We're all in. Are you? 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

Brisbane, it's Wallaby Fraser McGrath here. Forget NRL. 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
1: Brisbane, it's Wallaby Fraser McGrath here. Forget NRL. International rugby is back and at its best. 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There's nothing quite like a packed Suncorp crowd. So don't just hear about it later. Come and be there for it live. A Home World Cup is coming in 2027. This is your team. We're all in. Are you? 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
1: 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Only Triple M traffic starts at Brisbane's biggest delays. Bruce Highway southbound. Starting to see a bit of a build through North Lakes and Mango Hill. M1 northbound Slacks Creek. 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

0: northbound through North Lakes and Mango Hill, M1 northbound, Tanimera, Logan Home and Slacks Creek, and Gympie Road inbound, Castle Line. 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Sydney dramas or delays, call the traffic hotline 1300 595937. 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
3: Hey, I'm Michaela Savage. The Prime Minister's defended Australia's social media ban, despite research suggesting most under 16 still have access. Anthony Albanese's told the ABC the ban has been successful with 5 million accounts cancelled. He says new legislation will strengthen it, and he's flagged more reforms will be introduced at a later date to help keep kids safer online.
4: We have issues like the Nudify apps and a range of things. We will introduce legislation later this year about digital duty of care.
3: Donald Trump claims peace talks will be held with Iran in Doha soon, though that's not what a spokesperson for Iran's foreign ministry says, insisting nothing's scheduled over the coming days. The death toll in Venezuela after twin earthquakes struck last week has now risen to 1,700. And back home, phones, cameras, keys, bags and wallets are unsurprisingly the most common items left in Ubers over the last year. But the rideshare company says there's been some more unusual stuff forgotten as well, including a French horn, a taxidermy mink and a pair of pugs.
1: Triple M Sport. Franklin's famous anniversary sale starts next week with 33% off their entire range of blinds, curtains, awnings and security screens. Don't miss it. Frankly, only Franklin will do.
3: Maroons legend Corey Parker has suggested New South Wales lacks creativity at times ahead of next week's Origin decider.
5: If you look at Teddy and Robson, they are outstanding players, but you look at who's going to create. Those two players since 2022, James has played 9 games and Robson's played 10 games of Origin. Between them, 1 try assist.
3: Parker on 7's The Agenda Set is there, and Jannik Sinner's survived a couple of awkward falls to advance through to the second round of Wimbledon.
1: Tough Aussie conditions. 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
1: 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And the Triple M traffic starts for Brisbane's biggest delays. Bruce Highway southbound through North Lakes and Mango Hill as usual. M1 northbound, Tanimera, Logan Home and Slacks Creek and Gympie Road busy in Castledine. Over a million volunteers clean up Australia each year, but the challenge is bigger than ever and they need your help. 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Any dramas or delays, call the traffic hotline 1300 595 937. 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
6: Morning, it's Maddie Larson with you. Broncos star Josiah Carapani's career is in the spotlight after being dropped a second time this season. The 24-year-old P-plater was caught speeding and allegedly drink-driving 7 a.m. Sunday, 0.037% over the zero alcohol limit. He's been dumped from Saturday's clash against the Sharks at Suncorp after earlier this year copping a fine from police after an altercation at a Valley nightclub. A Brisbane restaurateur's body has been found in a CBD car park near where he was staying with friends. The 73-year-old, who's been battling cancer for the past 5 years, was found yesterday after going missing while out for a walk along the river Sunday night. Tributes are flowing for John Kilroy, known for operating multiple pubs, restaurants and venues before retiring in 2020 and relocating to Hervey Bay. The Premier has confirmed children in state care have slept in government offices. It follows reports kids were sleeping on air mattresses on office floors as alternative care hadn't been arranged before funding was pulled from the individualised placement and support providers. David Crisafulli says he's told it's a rare occurrence, while the Child Safety Minister is yet to front the media. And social media is blowing up about Jacob Elordi and Kendall Jenner's attempt at going incognito at Brisbane Airport. The couple spotted in Brizzy on Sunday with glasses, face mask, scarves, hat, hoodie and designer luggage after their romantic getaway at Byron Bay. But skits have already started popping up online about how it attracted more attention.
4: Triple M Sport. Franklin's famous anniversary sale starts next week with 33% off their entire range of blinds, curtains, awnings and security screens. Don't miss it. Frankly, only Franklin will do.
6: Broncos legend Corey Parker says there are a few factors contributing to Brisbane's horror season. They've lost 7 in a row, now sitting 13th on the ladder. Parker on 7's The Agenda Setters says they're dealing with the worst injury toll in the club's history.
7: Then from an attitudinal point of view, you touched on it there, Woodsy. Just because you've got some injuries, a lot of teams have been through that, you should still be able to facilitate your role. And I think there's been a number of games this year from the Brisbane Broncos where, arguably, they would walk off and wouldn't be able to look each other in the eye.
6: And Sam Kerr has signed a 4-year deal with Gotham FC in the US following her exit from Chelsea in the UK.
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5: Good morning, producer Alex here from Triple M Breakfast. Happy New Year's Eve to all the accountants in your life. It's a big reason, or it's a big day here for Triple M for a different reason. It's our man Marto celebrating his birthday. I'm going to give him a call about 6:35 this morning to see how he's going to be spending it. And we will be celebrating all things Marto this morning. It's given me a chance to go through our sound archives and find some long-lost sound bites from Marto over the years, like when he tried to imitate a rooster. And one of our listeners trying to describe Marto as best he could.
6: Oh, he just looks like that bloke from Lord of the Rings, doesn't he? The Gollum, that's it. Yeah, he's Gollum.
5: If you have a favourite soundbite, give me a call, 133353. This is Triple M Breakfast.

0: Good morning, Triple M, 8 past 6, celebrating Marto's birthday today. Damien in Salisbury has texted through his favourite soundbite of Marto. It's got to be when Marto pretended to be a bull that was being castrated, and I found it. Please keep your favourite Marto moments coming on the burner phone, 0484 101045. This is Triple M Breakfast.
1: I had a big day on Friday at my mum's 87th birthday.
2: Holy moly.
3: How was lunch?
1: Woo! Oh, it was bloody terrific.
3: Yeah, Sheryl, happy birthday.
1: We had the most beautiful time while she was there. Then one of my sisters took her home, and that's when the rum came out, and that's when the trouble started. It was at my brother's house where I've been building the deck. Anyway.
3: Did you end up getting her something for her birthday? Because I did ask Sheryl. Marto called her in here for her birthday, and I said, Sheryl, what do you want for your birthday? And she said, just to have lunch with all of my beautiful children.
2: Oh, you're...
1: It's all right, do you want to know? I'm nothing if not predictable. Oh, you know what I got her?
3: Not a bottle of rum.
1: Hit it. Scratchy!
3: Oh, scratchy.
1: What else
3: scratchy
1: do you get an 87-year-old but opportunity and hope? So, all right?
3: Yeah. Okay.
4: What's gambling
1: what
4: really
1: else are you
3: did
1: get
3: she
1: her?
3: Win anything?
1: No, she didn't scratch
3: it. No, so you bought her disappointment.
1: Oh, I wrote a lovely little card.
3: Oh, that's cute.
2: Yeah. Sorry.
3: What anyway, word
2: she's
3: did you put in
2: mum.
3: There?
2: Anyway, she's
1: that's my happy birthday, Mum. Now, listen. But then, so that led to a hangover, and then I had to go back on Saturday. All day I worked helping building my brother's deck, okay, out of McDowell all day, and I was absolutely stuffed. So then I get home, and I cop a mouthful off Kath, oh, you've left me here on a Saturday, as if you work all week, and then you got to work Saturday. So I was in a bit of trouble. So then I forewent any football Saturday afternoon and evening, and we settled down and decided to watch what Kath would like to watch on Netflix.
2: Oh, no.
1: Kylie.
3: Oh, I want to see that, the documentary on Kylie Minogue.
1: I didn't know much about Kylie. She hasn't really entered my zone. She's apparently very popular.
3: I'm spinning around
1: Kylie
3: the gold
1: Minogue.
3: Hot pants. You're not familiar with the gold hot pants?
1: Not really. I never watched Neighbours.
2: Maybe the highest
3: She's
2: Australian solo
3: I've
2: artist of all time.
3: She's massive. She's the princess of pop.
2: She's massive, mate.
1: She had.
2: Where have you been?
3: She was on Neighbours.
1: 10 number ones in Australia, 6 in UK, 4 in Ireland, 3 in Finland. Hungary, she was big in Spain. She was enormous in Europe. I didn't know any of this.
3: I loved her because Neighbours was not only a big show here in Australia, it was massive in the UK.
1: That's what episode one dealt with. And I'm warning you, there's more than one episode, okay? the pink dollar, I think, is big. She was big with the LBQ.
2: Sorry, where have you been?
3: She's a Mardi Gras icon.
1: I've spent my whole life ignoring Kylie Minogue.
2: 2008 call, they wanted their news back.
1: All right, here's the review, okay? It goes for 3 words. This is the Kylie Minogue review.
2: Do you want a drum roll?
1: All right. It's not for you.
3: Not
1: for anyone who's listening to Triple M, it's not for you.
2: You were hungover, that's four.
1: Not for you. No, that's 3 words.
3: It's not for you.
1: No, not for you. Just
3: not for you.
1: Not for you.
2: Bundaberg rum, hell of a drug.
1: Yeah.
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6: 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Some of the cheapest unleaded is at United in the Gabba at $149.5 and Pearl Energy Acacia Ridge at $147.5. And some of the cheaper diesel can be found at Liberty Deception Bay at $167.5. 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
12: Good morning, Triple M. Now, you've got 4 minutes here to rock out to Bon Jovi. And on the back of it, Marto, Margo and Dan are going to unpack the Aussie TV star who's had a funny old day in court.
13: Prosecutors have sensationally dropped a bizarre assault charge after she was accused of twisting a woman's nipple. The alleged victim gave evidence claiming the actor broke girl code.
14: Oh.
15: Okay, I don't know what
14: the old nipple
15: some
14: cripple
15: of that means.
12: The old nipple cripple's up next. Brisbane's

0: Tyres and Greatest Hits. This is Brizzy's Triple M, 20 past 6 on your run to work, and it is Marto's birthday today. Let's give him a nice early phone call after the 6:30 news, see how he handles a work call while he's on holidays. This is Triple M Breakfast.
1: Hey, one of the more boring places you can go is to the courthouse and watch other people's cases. Like, oh, how do you
2: I find that really interesting. I always really want to do jury duty, but I can't because of our work. So,
1: because you'd blabber and talk about it the next day.
2: Yeah.
3: No, but you'd heckle. You're definitely guilty.
2: Yeah.
1: Margo, to get the juicy case, you've got to sit through a lot of boredom. But I tell you what, on the telly last night, there was a case and I went, oh my God, there's something in this.
4: Prosecutors have sensationally dropped a bizarre assault charge against Offspring star Alicia Gardner after she was accused of twisting a woman's nipple. Oh. The alleged victim gave evidence claiming the actor broke girl code.
2: Oh.
1: Okay, I don't know what some of that means. So she's obviously twisted some chick's nipple. I don't know. Dear Alicia Gardner, they showed her on the screen. She's from Offspring. Yeah, apparently.
2: Was a chick in Offspring.
3: I know Noodles. Has he ever had his noodle twisted?
2: Oh.
1: No, not Offspring, the band, the TV, the Aussie TV show.
3: You think the band too?
2: I thought the band.
3: Good, I'm not that
2: Offspring, like Usher Keddie Offspring.
1: Oh, I don't know. I've never watched the show, but they said she was famous. So I went, right. Apparently she went into Victorian Parliament, upstairs in the viewing thing, and somebody said to her, you know, there was a pro-Palestine thing. She was part of that. Someone told her to leave. Security told her to leave, and she has given her a red-hot go. The greatest question by a journalist, if I ever worked on the news and I got to ask a question, this can never be

0: beaten as far as, so she's walking out, they walk out of the court and they stick a microphone in front of them. Best question ever.
1: Miss Gardner, did you or did you not twist the nipple?
2: I've never really heard of girls doing nipple cripples. The boys at school used to do it and they

0: thought it was hilarious.
1: Oh, we used to do it and you'd pull on another. You knew you were told. Mum must have told you you can't do it to girls because we realised.
2: Well, because they need them.
1: They
2: eventually.
1: Need them later. Yeah, boys, whereas blokes don't need nipples. No. They're surplus to requirement. But you'd be whistle. You'd hold on to your mate's nipple and you go whistle. So you could.
2: How did the trial go? Let me guess. Okay.
0: So, defence
2: lawyer.
0: The charges.
2: Well, because the defence lawyer, did they run with if the nipple don't twist, you must acquit?
1: Well, is that a thing?
2: Well, that was OJ.
1: Oh, yes, of course. All right. Well, the parliamentary worker didn't want to be named, etc. She gave
3: Parliament worker who didn't want to be identified gave evidence today claiming Alicia Gardner twisted her nipple when she tried to move her on.
1: Hard to get evidence unless you got video evidence. Bruising. Because you can't really dust the nipple for prints, can you?
2: Well, bruising around the nipple. Yeah, I mean,
1: marks.
2: You know all about them, Greg.
4: I have nipples, Greg. Could you milk me?
1: That's got nothing to do with me. And listen, I do want to know about this girl code because I don't. Can you listen to this bit?
3: Always claimed there was no deliberate pinch. The worker disagreed. My view is that she broke the girl code and twisted my breast.
5: Would you say that you're a girl's girl? She said that you broke girl code.

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0: Find out what got Dobbo angry.
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3: 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Two-vehicle nose-to-tail crash on the Pacific Motorway inbound before Birdwood Road through Tarragindi. Delays are back to Upper Mount Cravat. Multi-vehicle crash on the Logan Motorway westbound after Bow Desert Road through Parkinson. Speed drop down to 60. Single-vehicle crash on the Bruce Highway southbound after Deception Bay Road at D-Bay. And burst water main repairs on Railway Parade westbound around Bayview Terrace through Geebung. 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
5: Morning, it's Maddie Larson with you. The manhunt continues after a fatal hit and run in Brisbane South. A 72-year-old woman was struck by a Land Cruiser in Runcorn around 8 p.m. Sunday when walking towards the train station on a green walking light and later passing away in PA Hospital. The Toyota has since been found burnt out in Sheldon, but the search continues for the driver. Riot police have been called and multiple people arrested at a community garden in Brisbane. The garden near the border of West End and Highgate Hill was barricaded off yesterday as the government prepares to sell the land for housing, sparking protests. Changes to the state's electoral areas have been released. New districts Springfield and Caboolture will be created for the 2028 election, along with boundary changes to Gavin on the Gold Coast, while Hill in North Queensland will be scrapped despite concerns about a lack of representation for regional Queensland. And Japan put in a massive effort this morning, but Brazil has come out on top 2-1 in their World Cup match in Houston.
4: Triple M Sport.
2: Franklin's famous anniversary sale starts next week with 33% off their entire range of blinds, curtains, awnings and security screens. Don't miss it. Frankly, only Franklin will do.
5: Broncos star Josiah Carapani is making headlines again for another off-field incident this year. The 24-year-old caught speeding and allegedly drink driving in Brisbane South Sunday morning and comes after he copped a fine from police earlier this year over a nightclub altercation in the Valley. He's been dropped for a second time this season and won't play in Saturday's clash against the Sharks. And in tennis, Jannik Sinner has survived a couple of awkward falls to advance through to the second round of Wimbledon.
6: Zarafa's Coffee's limited-time creme brulee is the creme de la creme. Rich espresso, silky custard sweetness, layered with toasted caramel and a sugar crunch finish. Now at Zarafa's Coffee.
5: Patchy showers for Brisbane today. We've got a top of 23 degrees, then clearing for a partly cloudy day tomorrow and remaining fine for the rest of your week. Listener knows what Aussie ears want to hear. 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
4: Marto, Margot and Dan on Triple M Breakfast. Brisbane Ass.
7: Good morning. I'm producer Alex. This is Triple M Breakfast with Marto, Margot and Dan. Now, not only is it an important day for every accountant out there, it's your New Year's Eve, really. It's also a very important day here at Triple M. Our man Marto is celebrating a birthday. Let's put a call through to him now.
8: G'day, Marto here.
7: Marto, it's work. How are ya?
8: Off.
7: Happy birthday. Oh, you've hung up on me. Righto. If you see Marto today, please wish him a happy birthday. Just do it from a distance so when he gets mad, he doesn't hit you. This is Triple M Breakfast.

0: morning, Triple M. Now, there's a bit of traffic delays up on the Bruce Reuben in Salisbury on 13353. What is going on?
1: Alex, how are you?
0: Good, mate. How are you?
1: Good. Just thought I'd let you know, southbound on the M1, just after Deception Bay Road, there's a breakdown in the left lane and traffic's pretty much coming to a halt there.
0: Oh.
1: So it's already bad after that down to North Lake, but now it's going to start getting from D-Bay Road back to Caboolture in about 20 minutes already.
0: Thank you, Reuben, for letting us know. Best bet to go around, what, take Deception Bay Road around the M1?
1: Yeah, if you can, or just get in the right lane and leave the left lane alone so the emergency services.
0: Merge early. If you're heading south on the M1 at Deception Bay, get in the right lane early.
1: Yep.
0: Beautiful. Thank you for that, Reuben. You drive safe.
1: Well, you have a good day.
0: This is Triple M Breakfast.
2: Don't say you didn't take anything away from today's show in terms of increasing your knowledge, because it was a magnificent story on the news last night that, well, it was about... He's probably one of our listeners around at Ipswich.
3: This is where you'll find Elwyn Denman every day of the week, cooking meals in his Ipswich kitchen for the homeless.
2: Okay. What a story. Mm. Already it starts well.
4: Ipswich, is that what you're saying, Triple M listener?
2: No. We'll keep it going.
3: It's something he could only have dreamt of doing when he was crippled with gout 2 years ago, praying in agony as his joints crystallised.
4: We don't find that funny here at Triple M. We are right on board with the battle of the heroes who are entrenched with
5: Triple M, the Gout Network.
2: It's hand-to-hand or ankle-to-ankle and big-toe-to-big-toe combat. We know a lot of our listeners are doing it.
4: Our boss, Jamie, the other day I was talking to him and he felt a pang in his foot. He went, and I said, is it on the way? He said, yep, week's time, the gout's going
2: to
4: flare up.
2: So to get relief from gout, which is a hell of an opponent, anti-inflammatory meds, ice packs, rest and elevate, hydration, protect the joints.
4: No seafood. Stay away from it.
2: Or you just do what Elwyn did and he prayed to our God Almighty.
4: Wally Lewis.
2: No, the other one.
4: Oh, the actual God one.
2: Wally's the king.
4: Sorry.
2: Not the goat.
4: King of heaven.
6: Please take me home. I've had enough. And I got a message in my spirit, as clear as a bell. No, I've still got things for you to do.
2: Hallelujah.
4: Is that enough?
2: Hang on. We have a gout.
4: Miracle. He was at Mount Meninga level.
7: I'm buggered.
4: David Littleproud.
8: I'm buggered. I'd have enough.
2: He was completely buggered. He was on the verge of giving up the ghost, if you know what I'm saying. Elwyn was going to... Just say
3: now
2: that's
3: completely gout free, Elwyn says he hopes his story inspires others to volunteer. That's his secret to longevity.
6: Keeping on. You just because you get old, you don't stop.
4: So he's gone from
8: I'm buggered, I'll have enough.
4: To
2: the Lord works in the most mysterious ways, and there's nothing to say. He did volunteering, so he said he must have pleased the Lord, and the Lord said, "Be gone, gout." Yes.
4: I don't know how that works, because Jesus turned loaves of bread into fish. He's like the gout guy. He's not distributing it so he can heal people from it, is he?
2: No, I think God has taken it. I'm making as much sense as some people do in church. He's taken the gout from Elwyn's toes and ankles and given it to bad people.
4: What does Jesus wear on his feet?
2: Sandals, perfect gout footwear.
4: Perfect gout footwear.
2: So, I think we all learned a lesson here today.
4: What, we're going to hell, you and I?
2: No, cook for some. Just grab some food and take it down to the homeless people, and your gout will disappear overnight.
4: That is not medical advice.
2: No.
4: Margo's normally the one giving out questionable medical advice on this show. You're playing our role this morning.
2: Anyone can play that game.
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10: 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A multi-vehicle crash on Newmarket Road heading east just before Wilston Road through Newmarket. Multi-vehicle praying on the Pacific Motorway coming inbound in the right lane after Mains Road through Upper Mount Gravatt. Delays are already back to Logan Road. Crash on Oxley Avenue northbound after Anzac Ave in Redcliffe. And a two-car crash on the Ipswich Motorway westbound around Mines Street through Redbank. 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
4: 0484 10.
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4: 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That's for sure.
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0: Good times and greatest hits. This is Triple M. I'm producer Alex. And hey, congratulations on driving yourself to work this morning. Maddie Larson in the Triple M newsroom will have an update shortly on the Broncos player who certainly won't be driving himself to work this morning. And it's very important that I say the word allegedly in there. And actually, speaking of trouble with the law, what about this story on Triple M Breakfast?
1: Hey, on the streets of Brisbane a couple of days ago, just this week, a carjacker was on the run, allegedly stealing cars for up to

0: 6 hours before he was finally taken down.
1: An unforgiving end to a violent run from the law. Finally taken down by police because of one brave driver.
2: Yeah, he picked the wrong car.
0: That's right.
3: What were those noises? It sounded like
4: Latrell with the shoulders.
0: Oh, my shoulders. They were ripping into him pretty tough.
4: Who was the cops?
0: The police. Yeah, the police. Oh, I say, get at him.
3: Was that his? Can you see some
0: ICs? That level? Yeah.
4: Wasn't
0: very nice guy. And as Nancy, the victim in all of this, said, he picked the wrong guy.
1: The man sets his sights on her car.
2: He's had a knife pointing at me to stab me. He was telling me to get the F out of the car. And I was like, no, you get out of the car. What are you doing?
0: Oh, what are Nancy. You doing? This is my car, you idiot.
4: This is cool. What sort of car?
0: She had I think it looked like a Holden Captiva. Their vision
4: Would you die over a Holden Captiva?
0: I wouldn't,
4: okay,
0: no.
4: Mate, it's only a shit Captiva.
0: No, well, luckily enough for Nancy, she's trained in self-defence.
1: An aspiring police officer, instead of running, she used self-defence training.
2: I put my arm over the knife and then roll out of the car. I got a few cuts on my hand. My car's a bit damaged. I was not scared.
0: I wasn't scared. She did the demonstration. He had apparently a serrated bread knife, right?
4: Never take a serrated knife.
0: She's popped her left arm over the top of his right arm and then pulled it and then rolled out of the vehicle.
4: Judo style.
0: Run away. And so what's he done, of course, because he wanted the vehicle, he then jumps in the driver's side and goes to drive off.
1: When she says he tried to speed away, he couldn't drive a manual.
0: Oh, idiot.
3: As soon as she grabbed his arm too, do you know what he said? As soon as he saw him.
5: Yes. I see that you know your judo well.
4: She's good. Can I ask the aspiring police officer?
0: Yeah.
4: Did she say she was or the reporter?
0: The reporter said, oh, how do you know self-defence? Yeah. And she said, oh, I'm aspiring to be a police officer.
4: Wow. This is great.
0: But 133353, driving a manual vehicle, it's a lost skill of the past. I mean, this guy's a bit of a dumb... Have we got dumb criminal there? You know, get into a manual. If you're going to carjack a car, at least carjack one that you can drive away. Not go, oh, crap, how do I go from first to second? Or when am I in neutral?
4: Who's having a crack at a Captiva?
3: Who's got a manual now if it's not like a collector's kind of car?
0: My daughter, because she's learning to drive, and we are ensuring that this skill is not lost, because apparently, like, only 15% of new drivers are taking manual licenses.
3: Yeah, but how many new cars are manual? I'm going to say...
0: I don't know.
3: 1%?
0: Sports cars?
3: Just on the record, I have a manual license, and I'd want my kids to get them too, but completely unnecessary.
0: Well, I had a manual car last year. My Mustang was a manual. I loved it.
4: I drive a manual every day.
3: Yeah.
4: They're bloody good. They keep your brain a little bit sharp.
3: I'm not saying they are.
4: Better than doing Sudoku.
3: I'm just saying it's bloody rare now.
0: Long live the manual. 133353, though.
4: Kids get their license. They can't afford a new car, so they'll be getting the old manual.
0: So I was having this conversation with my girlfriend the other day. Her and I both bought our daughter's manual cars because a lot of the young boys are buying Hiluxes, secondhand Hiluxes, 79s, etc., and a lot of them are manual. And so her thinking was, if they're ever at a party and they get stuck and the boys had too much to drink, she can drive their car home so they don't have to drink drive or get stuck or find themselves in a position.
3: Why is she the loser who doesn't have to drink now?
0: Well, I don't know. Maybe she's not that way inclined, but she just thought, if she ever gets stuck, I don't want her to not be in a position where she can't get home.
4: This show doesn't want to celebrate drinking at all.
3: Just get
4: the Rum Lord.
3: The Rum Lord says
4: I am the Rum Lord. So what's the question?
0: Well, there's no question. It's just the lost art of the manual. Are you still driving a manual? Are you teaching your kids to drive a manual? Or what happened when you got into a manual car and you didn't know how to drive it? Did you get stuck somewhere or?
4: Well, you know, all those old nanas, I've been saying it for years, who drive into the front of shops because, I thought I was in reverse. If they had a manual, they would never make it that far.
0: Yeah, we need to bring back the manual. Because
4: for old
0: people, often find when I'm driving my daughter's car, because I'll drive it to school and then she can drive home, I am a lot less distracted. I don't do my makeup. I don't drink my coffee. I don't do anything on my phone. Like
4: what?
0: Because I'm so busy concentrating on driving.
3: Just go to the other side.
0: There's literally
3: no
0: opportunity to do anything else.
3: You're doing your makeup. You're drinking a coffee.
0: Well, sometimes there's multitasking that's required. When I stop at the lights, I do a little bit of mascara and then keep driving.
3: Marto's on sports bank normally.
4: Exfoliating downstairs.
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0: a Queensland review that could have given users the green light to drive has been scrapped. It's amid proposed penalties for drink and drug drivers that could see repeat offenders face mandatory imprisonment. And tributes are flowing for John Kilroy, known for operating multiple pubs, restaurants and venues around Brisbane. The body of the 73-year-old, who's been battling cancer for the past 5 years, was found yesterday after going missing while out for a walk along the river Sunday night.
1: Triple M Sport. Franklin's famous anniversary sale starts next week with 33% off their entire range of blinds, curtains, awnings and security screens. Don't miss it. Frankly, only Franklin will do.
0: Chris Fagan says he's been in talks with Lachie Neale and Zach Bailey about their futures at the Lions. The Brisbane coach telling Fox Footy he's had a bit more conversations with Lachie needing advice.
2: Players move. We don't like it when they move, but it's a fact of life. Whether they stay or whether they go, as long as they continue to play and give the best that they've got each week, then I think that's all you can ask for. And in the case of Zach and the case of Lachie, that's what we're getting at the moment.
0: And Japan put in a massive effort this morning, but Brazil has come out on top 2-1 in their World Cup match in Houston. Patchy showers for Brisbane today. We've got a top of 23 degrees, then clear

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4: 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Brisbane as.
5: Good morning. I'm producer Alex from The Breakfast Show. And despite it being Marto's birthday today, somehow Margo and Dan have gotten birthday leave too. So you're stuck with me. But today we celebrate all things Marto. Tanya from Clontarf, what's your favourite thing about Triple M Breakfast?
6: Nah, just Marto being a dick.
5: Well, we got plenty more of that coming up after Paul Simon here on Triple M Breakfast.

0: Good morning, Triple M. I'm producer Alex Butter. You can call me Al. Triple M's work trip to Stratty is coming soon. It's not going to be fun though, okay? It is purely about networking and innovation and strategy things, not about whale watching or kayaking through the gorge with the turtles or the Stratty Hotel, all right? No fun will be had, okay? Good. This is Triple M Breakfast.
1: Mother's Camp is this weekend. Woo! One of the boys.
2: Mother's Camp, are the boys going?
1: No. Mother's Camp meaning just, it's not mothers and sons, it's just mums. And there's about 150 of us going this weekend, Friday, Saturday, Sunday. It's two nights and there's lots of activities. I've recently joined the Facebook page, a little late albeit, but I'm trying to catch up on all the information.
2: Is it a religious retreat where you just do a lot of yoga and...
1: There's a little bit of yoga.
3: There'll be a lot of blood of Christ there. Okay.
4: Yeah, there will be a lot of blood of Christ.
1: I do have to bring my own linen. I'm just getting across the packing list, but there's lots of activities. We're starting out with lunch at the pub on the Friday on the way out before
3: there's wine.
1: There's trivia night on the first night, more wine.
4: Yeah, champagne.
1: There's beauty treatments available for those who just want to relax. There's some bushwalking Saturday morning.
3: Yeah. You'll have wine and a camelback.
4: No one will go on that.
1: No.
3: Because they hung over
1: from there's the wine. There's a dance party Saturday night.
2: A dance party.
1: Yeah, I might need to borrow some flares. Marto Studio 54 is the theme for the evening. There's merchandise available. You can buy a polo.
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2: Morning, it's Madeleine Larson with you. A Land Cruiser has been found burnt out after a hit and run in Brisbane South. A 72-year-old woman was struck when crossing the road on a green walking light in Runcorn 8pm Sunday when the driver failed to stop. She later passed away in hospital while the manhunt continues for the culprit. Police are trying to track down a person they believe is responsible for sending over 100 harassing or threatening letters to a range of high-profile people over the past decade. Politicians, religious organisations and high-profile community leaders have received letters. Samples have now been released in hope someone can identify the handwriting. Two state electorates will be abolished ahead of the 2028 election. Following the first review since 2017, both Stretton in Brizzy and Hill in North Queensland will be scrapped, meaning the KAP's Shane Knuth will lose his seat for a third time through redistribution. Meantime, there'll also be boundary changes to Gavin on the Gold Coast, and new districts of Springfield and Caboolture will be created in Ipswich and Moreton Bay. And comedy skits have already started popping up online after Jacob Elordi and Kendall Jenner's attempt at going incognito at Brisbane Airport on Sunday. The couple trying to go undercover wearing glasses, face masks, scarves, a hat and hoodie after a romantic getaway at Byron Bay, but ended up attracting more attention.
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0: Franklin's famous anniversary sale starts next week with 33% off their entire range of blinds, curtains, awnings and security screens. Don't miss it. Frankly, only Franklin will do.
2: Maroons legend Corey Parker has suggested New South Wales lacks creativity at times ahead of next week's Origin decider.
3: If you look at Teddy and Robson, they are outstanding players, but you look at who's going to create. Those two players since 2022 have played... James has played 9 games and Robson's played 10 games of Origin. Between them, 1 try assist.
2: Parker on 7's the agenda setters there. And Broncos star Josiah Carapani's career is in the spotlight after being dropped a second time this season, this time for allegedly speeding and drink driving. Patchy showers for Brisbane today. We've got a top of 23 degrees, then clearing for a partly cloudy day tomorrow and remaining fine for the rest of your week. Listener knows what Aussie ears want to hear, the best radio and audio created for you.
1: 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Brisbane AS.
4: Happy New Year's Eve to the accountants in your life. It's also Marto's birthday today. So we are celebrating and on the burner phone 0484 10 1045. 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

0: of your age when you pistol whipped a little kid. Surely you've learned.
1: There are so many calls. We're going to have to bring this back across the course of the show.
0: Chainsaw, his mum's. Oh, listen. Yeah, we'll get.
2: Gary's been banned from his mum's house. He hasn't been there in 4 years.
1: No. He was drunk with the chainsaw, apparently.
0: We have
2: Roscoe
0: to hear that.
2: Roscoe in Doolandala. Good morning.
3: Hey, how you going, guys?
2: Yeah, good, Roscoe. Have you been banned from somewhere, mate?
3: Mate, it's not so much I've been banned, but it's who I've banned. As a security guard, I've banned a few people. And back in the day when City Rowers was an institution of Brisbane.
2: Oh, yeah, hang on a second. Are you telling us you were a security guard at City Rowers?
3: That's correct.
2: What year are we talking, Roscoe?
0: Margo's getting nervous.
1: You want to ban Margo?
2: What year are we talking?
3: Oh, look. Margo, we're not talking GPO when you and Corey used to show up. We're talking back in the day.
0: Roscoe knows where the bodies are buried.
2: Did you hear, Roscoe? We're going to be talking about it a little bit later, but just around the corner, your counterpart, Fridays is closing down because you would have sent a lot of people from City Rowers to Fridays or people coming from Fridays to Rowers.
3: Oh, that's probably actually a good thing.
2: Yeah. All right. May the memories die with it, right?
0: Give us a rundown. Is there anyone famous you banned from City Rowers?
2: Oh, every single Bronco ever, probably.
0: They were never banned. They could do anything.
3: Yeah. On a Wednesday night, it used to be ladies' night. They'd have scantily clad men up in the top floor serving drinks and a few of them dancing on the stage. And
1: Tony Stark.
3: If a lady showed up in a nice dress, we'd hand him a $5 drink card.
0: Yes.
3: Anyway, we're talking about Max Plath making the Origin team. Well, his father used to show up in a dress.
2: Johnny Plath.
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5: 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Investing carries risk. There's a breakdown on the Bruce Highway northbound after Palmerstone Road through Alimba. Single vehicle crash on the Bruce Highway southbound after Deception Bay Road. And a breakdown on the Bruce Highway northbound around the Deception Bay on-ramp through Burpengary. There's a crash on Oxley Avenue northbound after Anzac Avenue through Redcliffe. Delays on Ipswich Road coming through Annerley and South Pine Road. A busy run through Enoggera. 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
2: Okay, so Johnny Plath, we were at City Rowers. This is in the, must have been the 90s.
3: He's a classic human being, Johnny Plath. Four premierships.
2: Legends lunch he was at. He was brilliant. Even Tommy Gilbert said he was going to call Max and go, where have you been hiding your dad? He plays with Max. He's a legend.
3: He has been hiding his dad because he used to be like me, loose.
2: Wednesday night, Johnny turns up in a dress because it's ladies' night. They go, we can't let you in, Johnny. Here's the rest of it.
4: Ciggy hat hanging out of his mouth and a shoestring strap dress with his massive chest hanging out the top of it. And, we just couldn't let him in. Like, the stuff that happened inside, you know, you could hide it away, but not when it's happening at the front door, you know what I mean?
2: Did you actually ban him?
4: It was that night. Yeah. We didn't really. Yeah. If it was someone like that, they wouldn't get too long a ban. You probably that night come back on the weekend, Johnny, and don't have a skinful, bro.
2: So a 2 day ban. Wednesday, Thursday, you're banned.
3: Oh, you would have been back straight after the next Broncos game.
1: Yeah, would have been there Thursday night.
3: God, they were good.
2: PJ's in Caboolture. We're talking banning 1-triple-3-5-3. What do you got, PJ?
5: G'day, mate. I was at the Mulaney Hotel when I was about 18 and I went in for a beer. And then the barman put his hand over my beer and said, are you my dad's name? And I said, yeah, I'm his son. And he went, get out of my pub and never come back.
1: So he didn't like your dad and so therefore he didn't like you. It's just like a generational thing.
5: Yeah, I got banned on my father's reputation.
1: Oh, no. What did your dad get up to?
2: Yeah, exactly.
5: Well, he was a bit of a larrikin, and his brothers used to start fights, and he used to finish them.
3: Okay. Did you go home and tell Dad, I'm having trouble, is there anywhere you're not banned from?
5: Yeah, I did, and he just laughed.
2: Was that the first time, Pete, you'd heard about your old man shenanigans? Was a hand going over your beer, and you went, oh, geez, I wonder what Dad got up to?
5: I always knew he was a bit of a rogue, considering he's ex-military, so, you know.
2: Let's get one more banning story on very quickly. Oh, Gary, yeah. We've been talking about this since we started it at about 6:50. It involves a chainsaw in your mum's house. What happened?
6: Oh, she got me one day on Saturday. Can you come up and cut some wood up for me? Just 4 years ago for winter. Yep, no worries. I forgot about it. A couple of mates came home. We got on the turps. And then I go, oh, shit, we've got to do this. So we shut up the month plate and I fell out of the car, started the chainsaw, and she's gone off her cracker at me.
3: Hold on. Slow down, Gary. Hmm? You fell out of the car?
6: Yeah, I was that drunk.
3: Yeah, okay.
1: Yeah, a bit drunk and probably shouldn't be operating any sort of chainsaws whilst drinking. But what happened, Gary?
6: A woman's way. Oh, she got out and started on me. And then I turned around and I still had my chainsaw in my hand and I'm going off at her.
3: With the chainsaw going?
6: Yeah, beside me, not waving at the ramp. So oh, Gary, I'm glad you did.
1: How long ago was this, mate?
6: 4 years. She hasn't spoken to me since.
3: Oh. Now, did she hand down an official banning? Like, did she say, yeah, Gary, do not come back to this house?
1: Ever again.
6: You missed a couple of words in there, Marto.
3: Yeah, okay. Now, listen, have you appealed the ban? Because a lot of people go, well, me with Uber, I got the lifetime ban. I've tried a couple of times. Have you said, Mum, can I come back? I'll just bring the axe.
6: No, I think it's someone else to do it now. But no, I tried last Mother's Day, not the one just gone. I put flowers on her gate every day, every Mother's Day for her. And she caught me. She didn't know my BMW at the time. I pulled up in the driveway to drop it off, and she pulled in behind me. She's got an electric gate, so I had to drive in, she opened it, and then when I got out of the car, she realised, well, I told you not to come back in, Mum. I'm dropping some flowers off.
1: Something tells me, Gary, this is not the first incident that's happened on your behalf, and I think this was maybe the straw that broke the camel's back. Was there a few other incidences where Mum would have been upset?
6: Mate, if I seen you, Margo, I could tell you a lot of things.
3: Gary, I'm going to hang on to your number and talk to you offline. I'm not a counsellor, but I think I could step in and try to bring you two together again.
2: Gary is
1: maybe
2: the living...
1: doubles in pickleball with you and your mum. Marto, you and your mum and Gary and his mum can go and play pickleball together and, you know...
3: Or maybe Gary and I'll just get our chainsaws and start chopping.
2: I need to give Gary that hat that my sister-in-law gave me for Christmas. You know, the one that says undiagnosed, but we're pretty sure.
3: Yeah.
2: There's a future for you, Gary, though.

0: It's still timber sports. Imagine Gary around it, mate. Three, two, one, go. Hey.
1: Dan's always looking for someone to chop his trees down when Marto's not available. Maybe you can call on Gary from South McLean.
2: Love your work, Gary.
0: That never happened. Never happened.
3: Triple M's Lou and Judge for the early drive home.
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6: that.
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6: 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There's a breakdown on the Bruce Highway northbound around Palmerstone Road through Alimba. One on the Logan Motorway westbound after Stapleton Road through Forest Lake. Multi-vehicle crash on the Logan Motorway going west at the Mount Lindsay Highway through Parkinson. Delays on the M1 northbound from Helensvale to Pimpamar. Yatala up to Slacks Creek. And a busy run too on the Deegan deviation southbound getting up onto the gateway at Deegan. Reduce the duration of your cold this winter. 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

0: had been sleeping on air mattresses in government offices after funding was pulled to support providers. The Premier says he's been told it's a rare occurrence. Consumer advocates are worried about a trial that's given a major private health provider access to Queensland public hospital EDs. The trial, to be rolled out nationally, aims to take pressure off the public healthcare system and has transferred more than 2,000 patients into one of three Ramsay Health hospitals in 1 year. But there are concerns only one provider has been given access, raising questions if patients will feel pressured. And Broncos star Josiah Carapani's career is in the spotlight after being dropped a second time this season. The 24-year-old P-plater was caught speeding and allegedly drink driving 7 a.m. Sunday, 0.037% over the zero alcohol limit. He's been dumped from Saturday's clash against the Sharks at Suncorp as a result, and comes after earlier this year he copped a fine from police for an altercation at a Valley nightclub.
1: Triple M Sport. Franklin's famous anniversary sale starts next week with 33% off their entire range of blinds, curtains, awnings and security screens. Don't miss it. Frankly, only Franklin will do.
0: Chris Fagan admits coaches don't like it when players move, but it's a fact of life. The Lions coach has told Fox Footy he's been in talks with both Lachie Neal and Zach Bailey as they decide on their futures at the club.
2: I probably haven't had a lot of conversations with Zach at this point in time. His form's been really good. So that's my major concern as the coach. Lachie, there's probably been a few more conversations because there's a bit more involved in what Lachie's future holds. Sometimes he needs a little bit of advice and a little bit of help.
0: And at the FIFA World Cup, Brazil has beaten Japan 2-1.
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0: Patchy showers for Brisbane today. We've got a top of 23 degrees, then clearing for a partly cloudy day tomorrow and remaining fine for the rest of your week. 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
1: This is Triple M Breakfast with Marto, Margo and Dan. Brisbane as.
5: Good morning. Thank you for starting your day with Triple M. We are celebrating Marto's birthday today by reliving some of his stupidest moments on air.
6: Sex with a chief, there I have sex with an eagle.
5: Exactly like that. And up next, it's a story that unfortunately a lot of us can relate to. When did you send a text to the wrong person? It's Triple M.

0: Umaga and Dan have the last seats in town. It's already a sellout. 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
1: So on the weekend, doing weekend today, and I have the little earpiece in, and a little story caught my eye that I'm doing back in the studio. A sweet old grandma, her phone is basically unusable. Listen to what happened to it.
2: In 2018, just before the state of origin, I was getting numerous telephone calls and text messages wanting to speak to Brad. And I thought to myself, who's Brad? And then I found out it was Brad Fiddler. From then on, I have been his super secretary.
1: She's ended up somehow with Brad Fiddler's old number. So Freddie's changed his number. She's gone and got herself a mobile phone, Margot. It's Brad Fiddler's old number.
2: I don't want to divulge anything that's not, you know. Brad Fiddler's a very nice man. And, yes, there were a few things there that were a bit iffy, but never mind.
3: Unsavoury, maybe some unsolicited sexting.
1: Late night texting going on.
4: Have you been tempted, though, to pass this info on to Queensland?
2: No, it just wouldn't have been right.
3: It wouldn't have been right, really.
2: That's why
3: we lost the series. Yeah, did someone say in the background
1: like,
3: there?
1: Boy, what do you think of this? Maybe swap this guy Tedesco. Do you think he should go over here? And she's getting all of this intel early. This happened to us a couple of years ago. Remember we opened up the burner phone? We said, normally text the burner phone. We said, call the burner phone, 0484101045. We might actually do this again Wednesday night. Save that number properly, 0484101045.
5: Remind me what happened.
1: Marto, it's one digit off a nursing home in New South Wales, like emergency phone number.
3: Oh, no.
1: So people are phoning up this nursing home. Do you remember
3: leaving messages of origin.
6: He was just tackled in the air, you baldy-headed Ewok.
1: So they got to go through.
5: Oh, is that where that one came from?
1: The next morning at the nursing home.
7: Oh, go the Blues. It must suck having a phone line to tell you that you lost, you bunch of wankers.
3: They got in touch with us and let us know. They said, hey, you guys, I don't think this is for us. I think this is for goodness' sake.
1: That could be for them.
8: I'm a maroon jersey and I'm not watching it. I don't deserve it.
1: They got bigger things to do than listen to this.
3: Didn't someone throw up on themselves? Wasn't that one of the messages?
1: Yeah, wow. That's the first thing they do at this nursing home in the morning is clean out the origin messages. So apologies to them for Wednesday night. Get the number right in your phone.
3: We had this happen in our WhatsApp group chat. Just recently we were organising the WAGS reunion for the 20 years since the Broncos won the grand final in 2006. And I had a few of the girls' numbers in my phone, but obviously one of them was an old number and she'd got a new number. And I put that person into our WhatsApp chat thinking it was her. And this person was replying like it was her. So I'm thinking, oh, yeah, great. She's in.
5: Oh, get involved.
3: She's coming. And so then she was making suggestions about what restaurant we should go to. But then somebody picked up, Tamika Stagg actually said, I don't know why CJ has a picture of a man as her profile picture, but that doesn't look like CJ.
1: That's good for me.
3: And so I've rung the number going, hey, babe, is this you? And it was an Indian man saying, oh, no, I'm very sorry.
5: I just wanted to get involved.
3: I said, why didn't you say, oh, sorry, wrong person, and remove yourself from chat?
1: All right.
3: Instead, they just engaged in the chat.
1: So friendly, so helpful.
3: They were a part of it.
1: Indian people who emigrate to Australia are always so helpful.
5: That's mobile phones. I know not many people have got home phones, but do you realise when you left your house, your phone, your phone
3: had an answering machine attached to it. Remember that?
5: No. Hold me out. We're going down this track. When you rang, like I could ring my original house, it has the same phone number as when we were there. Like,
1: phone
5: numbers when you move address, they didn't ever change.
1: It just stays there. For, it's linked to the house.
5: So this has been going on for years.
1: All right, well, hit us then. Whose old number did you have? Is it in mix ups? Have you been added into WhatsApp groups? Changed your number? 133353.
5: Tom from Ormiston goes, his phone number was one digit off the Logan Scorpions Rugby League Football Club back in the 90s. Every single bloody weekend, we would have people ask about what time every match would kick off. Oh, that's a pain.
3: Similar to Rob from Macleay Island, whose old phone number was one number off the emergency number for Manly surgery. Yeah. We used to get called at 3 a.m. for people needing life and death help.
1: You've got to change your number, don't you? Yeah. You just have to accept the fact this number's cursed and switch it over.
5: That's real from Rob, but Tom, who had the Logan Scorpions, I just make times up.
3: Yeah,
5: it's on 7:45 to 9.
1: Good luck. Roddy in Jimboomba. What was your number one digit from, Rod?

0: Yeah, our pub number, the last number was entered in a 4. The local pub was entered in a 7, so we get people ring up placing orders for alcohol. can you see my husband? We're like, no, he's gone off to the club with his mates and girls.
1: Oh, you just make stories up.
0: Oh, of course. We weren't getting into trouble, were we?
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3: 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Content is general in nature. Investing carries risk. A breakdown on the Gateway southbound shoulder after Wynnum Road through Tingalpa. Speed dropped down to 60 km an hour. Single vehicle crash on the Warrego Highway eastbound through Plainland. Delays are back to Laidley Plainland Road. Multi-vehicle praying on the Logan Motorway westbound at the Mount Lindsay Highway through Parkinson. And delays on the Bruce Highway from North Lakes to the Pine Rivers Bridge. 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

0: Rizzy. And if you have to ask yourself, who the hell are those people? Well, then this is the right radio station for you. It's Triple M Breakfast.
1: Hey, I came across this story yesterday and it made me giggle. And 0484 10 1045, if you can relate, if you've been through a bit of a bad breakup and you wanted to seek out revenge on your partner in a funny manner, like remember the remember the Chewbacca revenge breakup when she put her... Did he put her phone number on a bus stop and said, oh, running a Chewbacca competition?
2: I think I've got it, mate. This is maybe this is
3: We all groan when we get calls from telemarketers or random people doing a survey, but spare a thought for Taylor.

0: character.
1: So her ex said, like, $100 if you do it.
0: Her ex put her phone number up on a bunch of bus stops and said, call this number, we're running a Chewbacca competition. And they just kept ringing and ringing and ringing. And that's funny, right? What about this one? A Utah woman, so it's an American story, has been arrested after registering her ex-boyfriend for 88 marathons, triathlons and extreme mud challenges.
1: What?
0: So the 24-year-old woman turned a breakup into a full body endurance test because he had said on his Facebook single and then his, tagline was time to run towards my future after the breakup. So she thought, I'll show you running towards your future. He began receiving confirmation emails congratulating him on registering for, now listen, 12 city marathons, 9 half marathons, 7 triathlons, 14 Spartan-style obstacle races, 6 savage mud gauntlets, 11 5 a.m. sunrise hustle runs.
2: There'll be a partridge in a pear tree here,
0: 8 desert ultra marathons and 21 couples fun runs that she had registered and signed him up for on his behalf.
2: Why did she get arrested?
0: Harassment. So stalking and harassment. Eventually, I think he ended up going overboard.
1: He is living rent-free in her head. How long has it taken her to go around and sign
2: up?
1: And all he does is ignore the email.
2: I've just heard the one, where they deliver pizzas every day and stuff like that.
1: Yeah, or you say free 75-inch flat-screen TV, not out of the box. You must pick up and put their number.
2: And 1,000 people come to your house.
1: Yeah, you put their number and address and it blows up their phone.
0: That's wonderful. I think it's great. I mean, she was asked about it. They said, why? And she said, he said he wanted to, some space. So,
1: Yeah, she's a psycho.
2: Funny that, isn't
1: it? Do you want
2: it?
1: A little bit more Chewbacca here? I've got this woman getting calls through the night, apparently.
3: Well, I'm getting phone calls at really strange hours of the night, about 1 o'clock, 2 or 4 o'clock. Hey, I thought it was quite funny, actually. I thought it was a good joke.
0: I think it's hilarious.
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5: 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Broken down truck on the Western Freeway inbound on-ramp as you

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1: Morning, it's Madeleine Larson with you. A manhunt continues after a fatal hit and run in Brisbane South. A 72-year-old woman was struck by a Land Cruiser in Runcorn around 8 p.m. Sunday when walking towards the train station on a green walking light and later passed away in PA Hospital. The Toyota has since been found burnt out in Sheldon, but the search continues for the driver. Riot police have been called and multiple people arrested at a community garden in Brisbane. The garden near the border of Westgate and Highgate Hill was barricaded off yesterday as the government prepares to sell the land for housing, sparking protests. Broncos star Josiah Carapani is making headlines again for another off-field incident this year. The 24-year-old caught speeding and allegedly drink-driving in Brisbane South Sunday morning and comes after he copped a fine from police earlier this year over a nightclub altercation in the Valley. He's been dropped for a second time this season and won't play in Saturday's clash against the Sharks. Electoral changes will see both Stretton in Brisbane and Hill in North Queensland scrapped. Meantime, new districts of Springfield and Caboolture will be created in Ipswich and Moreton Bay. And phones, cameras, keys, bags and wallets are unsurprisingly the most common items left in Ubers over the last year. But the rideshare company says there's been some more unusual stuff forgotten as well, including a French horn, a taxidermy mink and a pair of pugs.
0: Triple M Sport.
2: Franklin's famous anniversary sale starts next week with 33% off their entire range of blinds, curtains, awnings and security screens. Don't miss it. Frankly, only Franklin will do.
1: Broncos legend Corey Parker says there are a few factors contributing to Brisbane's horror season. They've lost seven in a row, now sitting 13th on the ladder. Parker on Seven's The Agenda Setters says they're dealing with the worst injury toll in the club's history.
3: Then from an attitudinal point of view, you touched on it there, Woodsy, just because you've got some injuries, a lot of teams have been through that, you should still be able to facilitate your role. And I think there's been a number of games this year from the Brisbane Broncos where, arguably, they would walk off and wouldn't be able to look each other in the eye.
1: And Sam Kerr has signed a four-year deal with Gotham FC in the US following her exit from Chelsea in the UK.
4: Shop Domain for furniture and bedding. Stores open until 9 p.m. tonight. Hurry.

0: Good morning, Triple M, 8:43, cloudy, top of 21 today. And I know it's Tuesday, but I've got to give you a reason to come back and listen tomorrow, please. 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
2: What happened when you snuck out? It's as simple as that, 133.53. Well, you were an expert at it.
3: Well, I did it once, and I learnt my lesson very, very quickly. But I didn't realise I'd never told my mum, or she never found out. And
2: well,
3: it was
2: snuck back into the house.
3: Well, I snuck back into the house because I got the old master bedroom. When my parents extended and renovated, they built themselves a new master wing. So I got the old master, and it had a back door entry off the laundry. I had my own bathroom, my own wardrobe. It was wonderful. Here I was living at large in Tanimera. And then one
2: coming
3: night,
2: and going at will.
3: I snuck out, and I remember the pajamas I was still wearing. I remember it so vividly, this moment. I don't think I'll ever forget it, but I was wearing blue silk satin pajamas with yellow stars on them because I was into astrology and it had stars and moons on it back then.
4: Oh. Yeah. No wonder he crashed the car. You would have bored him to death.
2: Oh, have I told you about Sagittarius?
3: I'm a Capricorn.
4: I'd rather drive into this tree than listen to the end of this story.
2: Let's get in there. Let's get in there.
3: But I ran into the boy, actually. Funny story. The boy whose dad dropped me home, Ashley, I ran into him not long ago.
4: In your car?
3: He ended up DJing.
2: That wasn't the boyfriend. That was another one.
3: Another guy. So the people whose house we crashed into, apparently it was like a regular thing. It's quite a tight corner.
2: Yeah.
3: And they'd had a few cars in their front fence. And so they weren't surprised by it, but I ran into Ashley and he brought up this story. He said, oh, remember when you and your boyfriend crashed into our front fence? He then went on to DJ my birthday party the following year because he was a DJ. I was like, what are you up to now? He said, oh, I'm a DJ. And I was like, oh, I need a DJ for my pool party.
2: How's the fence?
3: Do you want to come do it? Anyway.
4: But Venus is in retrograde, so let me just think about it quickly.
3: Fiona in Kalanga, 133.53. Was it you that snuck out or somebody you know?
5: It was actually my sister.
3: Okay.
5: And I was actually, she jumped out the window. She thought she was smart by putting the radio on, shutting her door,

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0: Good morning, Triple M Breakfast with Marto, Margo and Dan. And today, Marto turns another year older. Happy birthday, Marto. I wonder what old people injuries you'll be getting this year.
1: I went to bed last night, woke up, crook neck, just sleeping on
2: the floor. Well, if you're not willing to help, shut up and stop whinging.
1: With the wrong pillow these days, you know, and wake up with a crook neck.
3: You don't think it was from the high heels, your neck sore?
1: Well, it could be, Marto. It could be because I threw my back out. Remember a couple of days I had to be bedridden at the end of last month because I threw my back out. No, doing laundry. I picked up the laundry basket, threw my whole back out.
2: Sorry.
1: 133353.
2: She was cleaning the sheets from all the shagging, obviously.
1: Young old people injuries. Like, when did you realize you're getting old?
2: It's
1: because,
2: over.
1: Like, you don't even do anything anymore and you're sore 40. And you hurt.
3: 40.
1: 40 and over the hill. I thought
3: whenever I
1: 40
3: see mates
1: was the new 30.
3: Whenever I see mates of mine, and most of us, you know, usually my circle of friends have played some sort of football, the first question is, how are the knees?
1: Yeah.
3: Oh, this one's shit. That one's had that one replaced.
2: Well, it's
3: good
2: a bit,
3: now, but that one, this
2: that's
3: one,
2: exactly a pre or post replacement. Yeah, it's crap now. It'll be good in 3 months.
3: Oh, it's just part
1: but
3: of
1: even just driving. Like, I'm one of those drivers where I put my elbow on the windowsill with my hand on the steering wheel, you know. Rotator cuff, burning, like just sore. Just
2: hang on.
3: Your husband's book was called Iron Man, and here you are falling apart.
1: He married the
3: steering. Steering a vehicle does you
1: in. Rotator cuff burning.
2: You've been going to the gym the last 2 weeks.
1: I have.
2: This is what happens.
1: 3 weeks.
2: You've been seeing a PT.
1: So I treated myself with a new pair of sneakers too.
2: Which makes
3: how much
2: quit.
3: Running do you do?
1: None.
2: As soon as she buys the gear, she quits. Allison and Newbeats, come on, we've got to get a couple calls on here. How do you know that it's falling apart? How old are you, first of all?
4: I'll be 60 this year.
3: Whoa. How you going? How you feeling?
4: Yeah, good.
1: Have all I gone too soon, Allison? Am I falling apart too early?
4: Yes, you are. But I've had all what you've had as well. So.
1: Okay, all right. It starts at about 40, doesn't it, Allison?
4: Yes.
1: What happened to you?
4: Well, I was on Bribie Island one weekend, you know, sun in your face, wind in your hair, and I tried to do a cartwheel.
1: Allison.
4: I know, I couldn't walk for weeks.
1: Yeah, how long ago are we talking, Allison?
4: I would think 5 or 6 years ago.
3: Was there alcohol involved?
4: No, there was not.
1: Well, that was the problem.
3: Who are you?
5: Well, that's it for Triple M Breakfast. Thanks to Rain. Hot water need replacing.

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2: 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Broken down truck on the Western Freeway inbound on-ramp coming from Fig Tree Pocket Road at Fig Tree Pocket. Delays are back to Sumner. Multi-vehicle crash on the Logan Motorway westbound of the Mount Lindsay Highway through Parkinson. Delays are back to Druvale. And burst water main repairs continue on Railway Parade westbound, blocking a lane around Robinson Road west through Geebung. 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

Good times, greatest hits, times two, couple from Kiss on Triple M's 2 for Tuesday. It was on this day, 1977, that Kiss had a Marvel comic printed about them, which is cool, but the weird thing is they mixed a vial of their own blood into the ink for the comic. Only Kiss could look at a comic book and say, yeah, it's good, but it needs more hemoglobin. U2, now playing Brisbane's Triple M. See you.

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0: and Roses as Slash whips out another magnificent solo. It's all going down for Triple M fans at Suncorp Stadium, December 6th. Yeah. Hey, coming up next, we've got a song that Stevie Nicks wrote about her favourite clothing store that she'd go and visit before she joined Fleetwood Mac. And she loved it because her icon, Janis Joplin, shopped there. What song is that? We're going to play it next at Triple M.
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2: Music lovers, Mitch in the Morning investigating June 30 on the Brisbane music scene, 1964. The Beatles play their one and only concert at Festival Hall. Were you there? Do you know someone who was? Love to hear from you. Numbers 133353. 1977. Kiss have their own comic book published. It's printed with a vial of their own blood mixed in with the ink. Of course it is. 1980. Queen released the Game album. 1986. Steve Winwood unveils the very classy Back in the High Life LP. And today in 2000. Nine Pearl Jam fans crushed to death at a concert in Denmark when the fans rushed the stage at the start of the show. On this day in 2015, Apple launches a brand new streaming service, Apple Music. Look, the Beatles only came here once, so we've got to get them on. They're coming up at Triple M.
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7: 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Ends today only at Freedom, and only Triple M traffic starts at Brisbane's biggest delays. We've got a crash on the Triple M1 northbound near Logan Lee Road through Sachs Creek this morning. A crash in Hamilton on Racecourse Road near Dobson Street. A crash in East Brisbane on Vulture Street East, slowing things down just near Balmoral Terrace. 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
11: Good morning, I'm Matthew Layton. The Treasurer says motorists are still getting help at the Bowser, just not quite as much as before. The fuel tax cut is being tapered from tomorrow, saving around 16 cents a litre. Jim Chalmers telling the ABC it sits alongside other cost of living relief.
12: A really important day tomorrow. Another tax cut, more wage increases, an extension to paid parental leave, paying super on payday, as well as this really important extension of petrol and diesel price relief.
11: A driver is unaccounted for and three others are seriously hurt after a truck smashed into a rest stop near Goulburn, sparking explosions and destroying up to 7 semi-trailers. The ACCC is taking Amazon to court, alleging Prime contracts let it change the deal on more than 1 million annual subscribers, including adding ads unless customers paid an extra $2.99 a month. And anger is growing in Venezuela, with officials saying more than 1,700 people are dead after the twin quakes and residents begging for aid.
10: Triple M Sport.
11: Paraguay has pulled off one of the great World Cup ambushes, knocking Germany out on penalties. Brazil had its own close call too, edging Japan 2-1. Queensland coach Billy Slater says he won't sign another contract once